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0: Australian man accused of killing a Thai teenager before stuffing her body in a suitcase. 45-year-old Simon Carman is facing four charges, including intentional murder and concealing a body. More pain could be on the way for mortgage holders as money markets factor in the chance of another three rate hikes by the middle of next year. Economists fear the RBA may keep lifting rates to tackle inflation, even if it increases the risk of a recession. Some say an official cash rate above 5% is on the cards. The central bank hands down its next rates decision on September 29, with the cash rate currently sitting at 4.35%. And Dolly Parton has accepted an award in a video message recorded before her death. The recording was played after she won the Americana Lifetime Achievement Award.
1: And I want to thank everybody at the AMA for recognizing me with this award. It's a great honor, truly. And just know that I will always love you.
0: Parton died of cancer last month at the age of 80.
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0: In sport, the Sharks are bracing for Origin-style intensity in tomorrow's sudden-death NRL semi-final against the Roosters. Co-captain Blake Brayley has told Fox Sports he's looking forward to battling some of his New South Wales teammates.
3: They got strike everywhere, they got rep plays everywhere as well, so yeah, it's going to be hard to break him down and yeah, find weaknesses, you could say.
0: And the Swans and Dockers are running through their final preparations for tonight's prelim final. Fremantle takes an unchanged lineup into the SCG blockbuster. That's the latest news and sport.
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5: If you head to the beach this weekend, you'll see something we haven't seen for a little while, and that is our volunteer surf lifesavers. They're coming back to our manned beaches, our patrolled beaches this weekend, and well, it's windy. Might be surfs up, actually, for this weekend. Looking mostly sunny tomorrow, 28 degrees. Sunny on Sunday, around 27. And then mostly sunny Monday, Tuesday next week. But we only really care about the weekend at the moment, don't we? And today as well. Looking mostly sunny and windy with a top of 27 degrees. We've already got east-southeasterlies blowing at the moment. Wind gusts here on dry land up to about 40 k's an hour. What a day to be a roofer. Down at the Strand, we're going to see the yellow and the red, or the red and the yellow, are marching. And I think they're going to do some activities this weekend as well. I know they're doing that at Arcadia over on the island. It is 25.
6: 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Yeah!

0: Here at Power 100, the whole team loves sending you off to the movies. 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
1: You must have questions.
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3: You really want to know? This is Verity.
1: Doctors don't think she'll ever walk or talk again.
3: She said, you are a brilliant, undiscovered voice. You're the only writer who can finish this last novel.
2: Her fans know her voice. They would know it's not her.
4: And bloody. And a little bit terrifying.
2: Say something.
5: This is your final warning. Only darkness ahead.
0: I've never seen Anne Hathaway look so frightening. Oh, it's Verity. BCC Cinemas, a psychological thrill. It's going to have us gripped from the first moment till the end. If you would like two tickets to our exclusive preview screening, give me a call right now, 1-300-89-1929. As we grab the Fooey's album, Your Favourite Toy, their 12th studio album, play their latest. It's called Window.

0: reckon those boys will be at Queensland Country Bank Stadium, and so will I. G'day, Dave. How are you, mate?
1: Good. Yourself?
0: So good. You want a couple of tickets to our exclusive preview screening?
1: That would be awesome.
0: Not a problem, mate. September 30, we're all going to be there, DCC Cinemas. Now, you know that, was it Love, Marry, Kill? Kiss, Marry, Kill.
1: Yeah.
0: All right.
1: Tell me some on my phone. There's various vulgar versions.
0: Kiss, Marry, or Kill. There's three of us. There's Wildy, myself, and Nathan. Well, if you had to, Dave, where would you go?
1: Well, I'm not kissing Wildy or Nathan.
0: I get the smooch. Thank you very much. Who's getting the rest?
1: Probably Wildy for Mary, I guess. He's an old bloke. He's good.
0: Yeah, he's liable to, you know, kill over Sorry, sometime Nathan. Soon and you'll be able to get all his money. I like that, Dave. So you're killing Nathan.
1: Yeah.
0: Sorry, Nathan. He's going to be devastated. Mate, tickets yours. You don't need to do any of the above on Wednesday night. We'll see you at the movies.
1: All right, thank you.
0: Nathan, the one that, yeah, unfortunately doesn't make it in this scenario, will have more tickets after 1 o'clock this afternoon, live from Molly Malone's as we celebrate our Power 100 Rock Wars. Not making it to the finals, but we're in that at some stage, I think. Was good, Charlotte? I just want to live. Pressing play on them next here at Power 100.
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Command all units, command all units. The following band has been eliminated from Rock Wars. 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One more mission for this fallen soldier. 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

0: was a close fight yesterday. Wildy was telling me it was Metallica, Metallica, Metallica. Then Queen fans came back and ended up taking Metallica out of our Power 100 Rock Wars. Cole, did you think that was fair?
1: Yes, definitely.
0: Okay. We've got Pearl Jam, Queen, Cold Chisel and Kiss left. Who do you want to win?
1: I'd have to go either Pearl Jam or Queen, mate, so I'll go with Queen.
0: Oh! Okay, well, they're battling each other this afternoon with me at midday, the first of the semi-finals.
1: And I'll be ringing you up about 1 minute past 12.
0: Yeah. I look forward to the call, mate.
1: Cheers, mate.
0: Good on you, Cole. Oh, this is just so good. The feeling here at Power 100 is just electric. We cannot wait to get stuck into Molly, Saint Colin and the team and do these semi-finals and then the grand finale as well. You're invited to Molly's all afternoon. Anytime you can get there from midday, please come on down. We would love for you to be there. A band that are not going to appear in the semi-finals that actually, well, I was a bit surprised they got out so early. I'm going to fire up next at Power 100.
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0: You and I are 1 hour away from our first semi-final in our Power 100 Rock Wars from midday at Molly Malone's live. Wildy's going to be there. Nathan's coming down. He'll continue the Rock Wars, the second semi-final after 2 o'clock. And then the big one, the grand finale at 4. Please come down. Tell the boss you've got to knock off work early. We're going to have an absolute blast and we're going commercial free. So even if you can't come down, you'll be having a party. It's going to be a party for the years with no ads. How good is that? After 11 o'clock, I thought maybe we'd feel like a bit of Living End. And some Evanescence. And before we go to war and a battle, we've got to do some hunting for our Power 100 Jag the Joker. It's got your $500. We'll do it in half an hour. Thanks to the crew at Totally Workwear Newsroom now.
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15: Hi, I'm Phoebe Humphrey. There are fears of another imminent rate hike, with the boss of the RBA warning inflation pressures have increased further. At its last meeting, the board flagged there was a risk inflation would continue to creep up. RBA Governor Michelle Bullock has told a parliamentary hearing, we're seeing evidence those risks are materialising.
16: Global cost pressures have increased. The Middle East conflict, the AI boom, and extreme weather events are contributing to upward pressure on a range of energy, agricultural, and technology-related prices.
15: Still no word from the opposition on when it'll unveil its migration policy. It comes after Labor announced theirs yesterday, promising a crackdown on backpackers, international students and those who overstay their visas. Deputy Opposition Leader Jane Hume telling Seven she has no confidence the government will follow through with it.
17: Whatever was announced yesterday was still underwhelming. Labor have set themselves targets on immigration, on inflation and on housing, and they've missed all of them every single year.
15: Major employers are gathering in Canberra to discuss national AI standards. The federal government has opened consultation on large data centres and the training of AI models. It comes as Labor also weighs up introducing a ban on smart glasses in certain workplaces. And the Aussie High Rocks athlete, who continued racing after defecating herself, says she's going to take some time off to reflect and recover. Joanna Wiechick admits she should have stepped off the track and not continued in the Beijing event.
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15: In sport, the full house sign is up at the SCG ahead of tonight's AFL preliminary final between the Swans and Fremantle. Justin McInerney returns for Sydney while the Dockers take in an unchanged lineup. Swan Charlie Curnow telling Nine excitement is building.
18: No, it's been great. It's been a fun couple of weeks. Yeah, it's been a lot of fun. Can't complain, mate. It's good to be in a prelim and join some footy with the boys.
15: And the Sharks and Roosters will go through their final training sessions today ahead of tomorrow's Do or Die NRL blockbuster at Allianz Stadium. That's the latest news and sport.
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0: I was talking to Britto at the Fishing Warehouse, who lives around Cungulla way, and I said, mate, what do you do on Sunday? Are you taking your fleet of boats to the Cungulla Auto Show? She said, no, she's working. So they're not doing boats. They're doing cars and motorbikes and all sorts of cool stuff. But earlier this morning, waking up with Wildy to tell us what's actually happening at the Cungulla Auto Show this Sunday was Hayley.
1: Yes, it is. It's very exciting. So this is our third show, and it's definitely growing, which is really cool.
2: So apart from the show and shine, what else is going to be happening on the day?
1: We have an action-packed day, so it'll be filled with just not only cars and bikes, but I've got a lot of local businesses setting up, hot food, cold drinks, market stalls, raffles, plenty of fun for everyone. We've got free jumping castles for the kids, face painting, fairy floss. So yeah, it'll be really, really cool. So and community events like this, it's all about bringing people together too, supporting local businesses and just creating the fantastic atmosphere for everybody to come down and enjoy. And all the money raised from the Cungulla Auto Show gets walked in directly to the Townsville Ronald McDonald House.
0: The weather's going to be perfect for it Sunday as well. And I love that it's awesome for the big kids like you and I and the little kids with those free kids activities. Great way to kick off the school holidays without breaking the bank. After the offspring in two songs time. You and I are hunting a joker that has your $500 thanks to the crew at Totally Work, where we'll be playing Power 100's Jag the Joker.
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0: There is a new captain in town. 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
1: 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If you can jag the Joker. There are a stack of cards. I haven't counted them, but I'd say at least half the board has been turned. Pick the Joker, and I'm giving you $500. Do whatever you like with for your weekend. Maybe you're coming down to Molly's. Who knows? 1-300-89-1929. Lucky caller 5 today. Good luck.

fought hard, they rocked harder. But in the brutal battle that is Rock Wars, they couldn't survive the final push. Another fallen soldier returns to the battlefield. One last salute before the war rolls on. Power 100's Rock Wars. It all ends today. Now.

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1: G'day, Patrick. How are you, mate?
2: How's it going? Good.
1: Oh, favourite day, Friday. Oh, we'll talk about Rock Wars in just a second. Are you at work today, mate?
2: Yeah, I'm knocking off the tree, though. I'll be down there with the boys at Molly's at about 4.
1: You'll be just in time for the two. We don't know which two yet. Bands are going to battle it out to be named our Rock War Legends, the winners. Before we get there, though, I know you want to get $500 cash for our Power 100 Jag the Joker. That'd come in handy at Molly's this afternoon, mate.
2: Yeah, that's why I want it. I want to have a good drink with the boys.
1: Yeah. What number is that sneaky Joker hiding behind?
2: Look, I live in number 28, so let's go that. I feel like that could be lucky today.
1: Right on. Number 28. Let's turn it together. Oh, how good would this be? $500. The only problem the only problem I think is that if everyone hears you winning this, they're going to be tapping you on the shoulder at Molly's going, hey, shout us. Here we go. Oh, there's a J, but it's the Jack of Diamonds. See you and the boys at Savvy, mate.
2: I'll still have a beer.
1: Oh, just the one, you reckon? Oh, that means live from Molly Malone's this afternoon after 1 o'clock, you'll have your chance to call Nathan. And I think Rach, our weekend weapon, she's going to be pressing the buttons back here, hopefully getting you $500 thanks to the crew at Totally Workwear. Love your work, Hugh Street, Currajong. Good luck this afternoon with Nathan. The next song I've got from you is from an American band, and it's put together by the lead singer. It's named after him. He was 3 years of age. His grandmother bought him a guitar. He is fully self-taught and doesn't even read music. Talent next here at Power 100.
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0: is official. We are here, Power 100's Rock Wars. 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Thanks to our great friends at Bundaberg Rum as well. 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
16: 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Tonight, the Swans host the Dockers to kick off the AFL prelim finals. And the Roosters have a point to prove as they look to keep their NRL finals campaign alive tomorrow against the Sharks. Nat Butcher has told Fox Sports their narrow loss to Penrith hasn't dented their belief.
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16: Hi, I'm Phoebe Humphrey. Huge queues are building at major airports across Australia after a system outage. International terminals across Sydney, Melbourne and Brisbane have been affected. It's believed the tech issue is impacting e-gates for outbound and some inbound flights. Four people have been arrested in Victoria, accused of travelling to Sydney to carry out criminal contracts. The arrests follow two shootings in Sydney earlier this month. Two men and a woman in their 20s have been arrested, along with a 16-year-old boy. The boss of the Reserve Bank has opened the door to increasing interest rates this month. Michelle Bullock has told a parliamentary hearing that inflation pressures have actually increased since their last meeting. She says they won't hesitate to take further action to bring inflation down.
18: I recognise that higher interest rates are difficult for Australians with mortgages who are also facing cost of living pressures. But reducing inflation is essential. High inflation hurts all Australians, and it is especially tough on people with lower incomes and those in vulnerable financial positions.
16: Anthony Albanese jets to the US today to meet with the UN and tech CEOs. The PM first heads to California and New York as his government looks to unveil a number of AI announcements. And forecasters are warning eastern Australia is facing a growing bushfire risk due to a strengthening El Nino. WeatherZone reports ground conditions are becoming potentially dangerous due to an exceptionally dry winter. Capital cities on the east coast recorded below average rainfall during the three winter months.
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0: It's a beautiful afternoon, isn't it? Absolutely stunning. You know what it's great for? A rock war this afternoon. Tomorrow, we could have more rock wars. Mostly sunny, top of 28 degrees. And on Sunday, we're looking sunny as well with a top of 27 degrees, getting down to a cool 15 overnight tonight. But who cares about that? Because the doors are open here at Molly Malone's. The party is on. The drinks are flowing. And currently, it's 27.
15: Yes, girls! This is it. Your vote, your war. The hunt for the greatest rock band of all time is underway. Power 100's Rock Wars Fan Battle.
0: Oh, yeah, baby! Molly Malone's, we are here for our 2026 Power 100 Rock Wars. We are getting stuck into our first semi-final. These guys have sold over 100 million albums worldwide. They are absolutely epic. They're into the Rock and Roll Hall of Fame. And some may say they are the underdogs against the next band I'm about to play. If you are a big Pearl Jam fan, you know what you need to do. You need to call us at Power 100 on 1300 89 19 29. Let's get it!

From the first riff to the final vote, the battle for the greatest rock band of all time is on. The battle for the greatest rock band of all time is on. This is Power 100's Rock Wars

0: Mookie Blaylock, that is Pearl Jam, the first band in our Power 100 semi-final for the Rock Wars. In just a second, if you haven't been on our socials or haven't been listening to you, I'm going to introduce the second band. But this is all about you getting into the draw for $10,000 cash, getting your favourite band through to the grand finale this afternoon. I know I've got Daryl. Mate, where's your vote going?
1: I'm going for Pearl Jam, please, mate.
0: Oh, you little ripper, mate. Why Pearl Jam?
1: One of the all-time favourite bands, mate. Yep.
0: Awesome. Well, I've just played two of their crackers, Daryl. I've got your vote. You're into the draw for 10 grand.
1: Excellent.
0: Thanks, mate.
1: Excellent.
0: Have a great day. Power 100, hello? Hello? Who am I talking to?
2: Me. Me going.
0: Mick, Molly's mate, surrounded by some rock stars, playing some great rock this afternoon. First semi-final. Mick, who do you want through?
2: Pearl Jam, please. And my name's Luke, sorry.
0: Oh, Luke, sorry, buddy.
2: Imagine how busy you are.
0: Yeah, mate. Hey, listen, if you get a chance, come down. Molly's is open, and we're going to have a ripper afternoon.
2: Awesome. Thank you for the offer.
0: Good on you. Power 100, hello? Nope. All right, that's it. Arthur, how are you?
3: I'm good, mate. Good.
0: That's good. Oh, no, tell me about it. It's an early knock for us, and the party has started here at Molly Malone's. Where's your vote going?
3: Going to go Queen.
0: You're my first one for Queen. Arthur, do you reckon they're going to make it to the big dance after four?
3: Oh, I hope so.
0: Good on you, Arthur. Have a top weekend.
3: Yeah, mate. See you at the top.
0: Cole, you've gotten through. Cole, you there? Cole. No. Bye, Cole. Sorry, buddy. Let's get into it. They are, of course, battling Queen, one of the biggest British bands ever, forming in 1970. These guys have sold millions upon millions upon millions of albums worldwide. They are entrenched in so many people's lives. When I told my mum, who listens on the iHeart app, that Queen were in the semi-final, she said, "I'm driving, I can't vote." I said, "You can't vote anyway, mum, because you're my mum and you can't get in the draw for 10 grand. I know you're listening, mum. Let's get into two from Queen. And if you're a Queen fan, Pearl Jam fan, give me a call, 1-300-89-1929, our Power 100 Rock Wars semi-final. It's up to you who goes through. Let's go. Power.

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The battle for the greatest rock band of all time is on. This is Power 100's Rock Wars.

0: The guitars have spoken. The drums have thundered. But the final word, that's yours. 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
1: Oh, the votes are coming thick and fast. I've got to thank our weekend warrior, Rach. She's a weapon back in the studio. She's taking calls for me during all of the songs. So she actually gave me a great update before I take some more callers and some more votes. Pearl Jam are ahead 16 to 14 votes at the moment against Queen. This is going to be an epic battle. Make sure you're amongst it. On Jason's come down to Molly Malone's. He said to me, KB, I am not ringing. And I said, you have to. It's in the T's and C's. It's the only way you can get a vote in is by ringing 1-300-89-1929 here at Power 100. Oh, the crew at Molly Malone's. I'll talk to you about that in just a second. Let's get some more votes. G'day, Chris. How are you?
2: Hey, good, KB. How are you?
1: Hey, better than you. I'm at Molly Malone's. Where are you? What are you doing right now?
2: Oh, I'm at home, not doing a whole lot, actually.
1: Oh, actually, well, that's all right then, Chris. Yeah, let me get your vote. Who are you going with?
2: I'm going with Pearl Jam. I'm voting strategically.
1: Why is that?
2: Because I don't think Kiss can beat Queen. But anyhow.
1: Oh, the strategies. It's been epic the whole 3 weeks. This is Chris, you enjoy your relaxing afternoon, mate. Your vote is in.
2: You have a fantastic
1: Pauline, how are you? G'day, Pauline. Have I got you, Pauline? No. Hey, Paul, which is Pauline minus the Lynn bit. Paul, how are you?
3: Karina, good, yourself?
1: Oh, mate, having a ripper time here. Our great friends, Colin, the team, and Molly's putting on an absolute afternoon for us. Where's your vote going?
3: Queen, please.
1: Okay. They're just behind Pearl Jam at the moment. I think this is a lot tighter than a lot of people would have thought.
3: I could imagine it will be.
1: Mate, you have a ripper afternoon. Thank you.
3: You too.
1: Pauline, I've got you this time. Hello, Pauline. Oh, Jay.
4: Jay,
1: Pauline. Listen, you could be called anything this afternoon. Buddy, are you gonna have a chance to come and join us at Molly's?
4: Oh, not this afternoon, no.
1: Oh, shame. Listen, we'll have one for you. Lemonade I'm talking about. Excellent. Where's your vote going?
4: I want to get Pearl Jam.
1: You reckon we can push him through?
4: Oh, all is likely.
1: Okay. Well, if they do get through, they'll either be against Cold Chisel or Kiss. It's going to be fascinating to see how this wraps up. Mate, have a great afternoon.
4: Thanks, mate.
1: Matt, are you there, my friend? Matt, are you there?
5: Yeah, how are you,
1: Karina? Oh, mate, I'm desperate to get your vote. I need to get you into the draw for 10 grand and see which way you're going.
5: I'm going Queen.
1: Why Queen?
5: Oh, it's an ultimate favourite of parents, of my dad mainly.
1: Righto, mate. Well, I can't argue with that. Your vote is in. Good luck with the 10 grand and good luck with your favourite band, Queen. Keep those votes coming. 1-300-89-1929. My mate Rach, she is there. She is taking your phone calls and your votes. We here are partying at Molly's. We've taken over the stage. The Power 100 team, we are set up here for the Rock Wars. The doors are open. We've got plenty of mates piling in who want to be a part of the Rock Wars. Call us to vote, though. 1-300-89-1929 here at Power 100.

0: The battle was brutal. The riffs were relentless. But there's only room for one victor. Who's winning this round of Power 100's Rock Wars? It's time to choose.
1: Oh, Molly Malone's is absolutely starting to fill up. We have everyone who's been involved in the Rock Wars who can possibly get out of work today here right now, and we're going to be pumping this all the way through until 6 o'clock. And I just spoke to my mate Colin at here at Molly's, and he said to me, KB, don't forget, it's Friday, it's $20 a palmy and you get a Guinness as well. Sign me up after I finish this semi-final. It is the massive British band Queen against the massive band out of Seattle. We are talking Pearl Jam. Who do you need to go through? Who are you desperate? The only way you can vote is on 1300 89 19 29. Donna's got bleeding fingers trying to get through this afternoon. Have I got you, Donna?
2: Yeah, you have.
1: Oh, Donna, it's tight. Rach has taken all the phone calls for me back at the Power 100 studio. She's doing the hard work.
2: That's a good job.
1: It is so tight. Your vote really counts. Where's it going?
2: I'm going Pearl Jam. I like them both, but I like Pearl Jam.
1: Oh, you're getting a round of applause. I don't know if you can hear this here, Donna, but there's a few Pearl Jam fans right up the front of Molly Malone's. But and the 10 grand, Donna, what would you do with if you won?
2: Oh, you don't want to know.
1: Oh, Donna, stop it. You're right.
2: Party, that's for sure. It'll be me at the Molly's today.
1: Oh, yes. That's fantastic. Thank you so much, Donna. Good luck with your 10 grand and thanks for the vote. Stephen, he's here at Molly's. I can see you right now, buddy. But I've had that many complaints, people saying, I just want to vote with you, KB. You can't. You're on the phone. Good luck. You got through. Where's your vote going, Stephen?
3: It's got to be Queen.
1: Oh, okay. I listen to Pearl Jam crew next to you. They've got ice in their drinks. That's going to end up in your eyeballs, Stephen. Good luck, mate. You put your vote through. All right, keep those calls coming. 1300 89 19 29. We've only got less than 20 minutes of this first semi-final in our 2026 Power 100 Rock Wars. I'm going to grab one caller before we get into the fooies. Mark, you've snuck in.
4: I did, mate. I did.
1: Yes. And where's your vote going?
4: 100% Queen, mate.
1: Oh, Mark, you're in. The votes are starting to get so tight. Good luck. You're into the draw for the 10 grand as well. I'm going to throw on the fooies now. Keep those calls coming. 1300 89 19 29. We need to know who's going through to the grand final at 4 o'clock. Our Power 100 Rock Wars.

0: The guitars have spoken. The drums have thundered. But the final word, that's yours. Vote now for Power 100's Rock Wars.
1: I've just had an update from Rach back in the Power 100 studios. Pearl Jam is ahead by 2 votes at the moment. Queen fans are shook. Hey, it's now 3 votes. Rach has just put Pearl Jam ahead by another one. Well, she hasn't. She's been taking the phone calls. But let's go to the phones, because that's what you need to do to get your favourite band through, to get yourself into the draw for $10,000, our Power 100 Rock Wars, live from Molly Malone's. It is the Battle Arena. Dean.
2: Yes, KB.
1: Mate, what are you doing right now?
2: I am on my way to Molly Malone.
1: Of course you are. It's the only place to be in Townsville.
2: Yes.
1: Where's your vote going, Dean?
2: And I'm also going to disappoint the Queen fans, Pearl Jam.
1: Oh, it's another vote for Pearl Jam. Oh, you're into the draw for 10 grand, Dean. I'll let you go so you can get here and enjoy what we've got on this massive rock war at Molly Malone's, mate. We'll see you soon. Keep those votes coming. We don't have much longer. 1-300-89-1929. I'm going to go to the phones right now. Power 100. G'day, Darren. How are you?
3: Hey, here you go, Greener.
1: Good mate. How are you?
3: There you go. Pretty good. Hey, this is pretty live, too.
1: This is breakingly live. This is so live. You couldn't get any more alive if you were, like, really alive. So where's your vote going?
3: Would you be able to cut it out?
1: No, listen, don't make me headlock you through this phone. Don't you make this rock war come to an early end because you're throwing out words you're not allowed to.
3: I'm probably going to come down a bit later on and see you anyway.
1: Good stuff. Love you. You need to come down, mate. But where's your vote going?
3: Oh, I'll have to go and call
1: the jam. Oh, you go on the jam as well?
3: I went to him down the Gold Coast, a couple of years ago, nearly now.
1: Yeah.
3: Awesome, man.
1: Righto, mate. Eddie Vedder and the boys are thanking you, Dazza. We'll see you a little bit later on, buddy. 1-300-89-1929. Craig, are you there?
4: Yeah, I am.
1: How are you feeling at the moment because Pearl Jam are ahead of Queen?
4: Well, they shouldn't be, because Queen is where it's at.
1: Why, Craig?
4: Because they are so good live. They are the band of bands. Other bands have said that they've learnt off them and all what they created.
1: Okay, mate, you are passionate. Yes, you are a passionate Queen fan. We were getting them. All the passionate Pearl Jammers are out. All the passionate Queen fans are out. Your vote's in. Good luck with the 10 grand and good luck with your favourite band.
4: All right, thank you.
1: Come on down to Molly's. The doors are open. Thanks to our great friends at Bundaberg Rum as well. Drink responsibly. We are in for an absolute epic afternoon, and you have to be here with us. Don, are you there?
5: No, it's Trevor.
1: Sorry, buddy. Where's your boat going?
5: Hello?
1: Hello?
5: Hello?
1: Who's your boat for?
5: It's for Queen.
1: Queen, good on you, mate. Thanks so much for your vote. You're in. Right, we've only got minutes to go. 1-300-89-1929. When we come back next, we are going to tell you who is through to the big dance, the grand final of our Power 100 Rock Wars. Is it going to be Queen? Is it going to be Pearl Jam? Power 100.

0: Here we go. Our Power 100 Rock Wars first semi-final of 2026, and it's a huge battle. Pearl Jam, Queen, it has just been so tough. The blues have come out of the blues corner. The blues have come out of the red corner. It is so tight at the moment. Let's get the last couple of votes. Errol, this means absolutely everything to your favourite band. Where is your vote going?
1: Vote's going to Queen. Karina, please.
0: Oh, they need it, Errol. They need it, buddy. Thank you very much.
1: Right. No worries, Karina. One, have a good one down there, mate.
0: Last. I will, mate. I am. One last vote. Power 100. G'day. Who am I talking to?
2: G'day, Dan.
0: Dan the man. You are wrapping up the voting for this semi-final. Pearl Jam, Queen, who is it?
3: Queen, mate, every day of the week.
0: Okay, I need to quickly do the tallies. Dan, good luck with the 10 grand. Thank you for voting in our Power 100 Rock Wars semi-final.
3: Don't worry, KB, good luck.
0: Here we go. I'm running the calculator. Let's announce it.
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0: I don't want to sound too dramatic, but the accountants have given me the numbers, and by one vote through to this year's 2026 Power 100 Grand Final, the big dance is Pearl Jam!

0: our 2026 Power 100 Rockwall semi-final has been won by Pearl Jam. They are security. I think Wildy's just about had enough. Get him out. We don't need him this afternoon. I need this bloke, though. Nathan, did you see that coming? One vote.
1: Did I see it coming? Yes, I saw it coming. And there's a few boos at the back. I heard you guys.
0: Yeah. They might boo you all afternoon. Careful about this. Okay, so poor Queen gone. I think my mum, she's listening on the iHeart app. She's driving down to Sydney in northern New South Wales. She's driven off the highway, I've heard. So sorry, mum, but Pearl Jam fans, they've gotten through. And plenty more votes. Plenty of people through for 10 grand as well.
1: We're going to see Pearl Jam up against either Cold Chisel or Kiss at 4 o'clock. We've got one more battle to go, 2 p.m.
0: Yep.
1: We've got 1 hour to kind of chill out, let it roll here at Molly's, let you get down here.
0: Well, I mean, we all need to get to Molly's for the $20 Palmy and Guinness.
1: That's true. It is a Friday after all.
0: It is a Friday after all. I'm going to get stuck into a Guinness. That was an epic battle, mate. Best of luck this afternoon. There's a lot of passionate supporters here, and everyone can come on down.
1: I know. I'm already a little scared of some of the people here, especially this guy in the suspenders. I think he's going to hurt me if any of his bands lose.
0: Yeah, and he's standing next to Wildy. And yeah, all right. Listen, good luck this afternoon. Thanks for your votes. Keep them coming and come down to Molly's, mate. I'm off to go and have an icy cold beverage.
1: Yes.
0: Drink responsibly this afternoon here at Power 100.
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3: Hey there, I'm Brooke Seychell. Massive queues are snaking through Australia's biggest airports today as the system outage plagues the international terminals. The outage affecting the E-gates at Sydney, Brisbane and Melbourne airports. Border Force officers are processing passengers manually. It looks like we won't be seeing any relief at the Bowser anytime soon. The Treasurer's confirmed Labor hasn't been considering reintroducing the fuel excise cut as prices rise due to the ongoing conflict in the Middle East. Jim Chalmers says the government is instead providing cost of living relief through tax cuts. Meantime, the opposition continues to criticise Labor's migration plan. Yesterday, the government announced plans to crack down on the number of backpackers, international students and those on working holiday visas. Deputy Opposition Leader Jane Hume telling Seven they're targeting the wrong people.
4: These workers are essential to making sure that our farmers and our agriculture sector can harvest the food that we need to feed everyday Australians. And that simply hasn't been considered under Labor's migration plan.
3: Overseas, and Fiji has called a national emergency. New data showing 1 in 60 locals have HIV, up 27% from the previous year. In a statement to social media, the Fijian government says over 2,000 people were diagnosed last year. An American dictionary publisher, Merriam-Webster, has added 1,400 new words to this year's edition. The new additions include glow up, rickroll, superfood and trash panda, a nickname for raccoons.
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3: Former Essendon caretaker coach Dean Solomon will depart the club. The Premiership bomber was offered a job with new coach Mark McVeigh, but has decided to go home to New South Wales to be with family. And the Knights will wait until the last minute to make a call on whether Dylan Lucas lines up in Sunday's semi-final against the Warriors. The star forward has been named on the bench just 2 months after he broke his ankle.
5: The day he got injured, he was sort of wanting to fast-track himself and do everything right. So, yeah, if he gets there on Sunday, we'll all be happy. And
3: Newcastle coach Justin Holbrook there. That's the latest in news and sport.
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1: Remaining partly cloudy the remainder of your afternoon, down to 15 degrees overnight. Nice and sunny for Saturday and Sunday, tops of 27 to 28. Monday, we're looking sunny as well, looking at tops of 28 there. And right now, where we are partying at Molly Malone's, it is 26.5 degrees.
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1: Arvo's with Nathan on Power 100. We have just seen Queen. Was it Queen?
6: Yeah,
1: it was Queen. They just went down to Pearl Jam very quickly. It was only a few votes in it. We're here at Molly Malone's for the Rock Wars finale this afternoon. 1 hour to kind of chill, relax, get on down here. And then at 2 o'clock, our second semi-final set to take place. Cold Chisel, Kiss, they face off for one last time. The guy in suspenders is looking at me very evilly. Again, what we're going to do is we're going to play some music. We'll start with this one. Kings of Leon. Soundgarden to play shortly. Youngblood and Smashing Pumpkins on the way. Come on down, Molly Malone's. And if you're a disgruntled Queen fan, come up to the stage. We'll have a chat. It's Power 100. Arvo's with Nathan.

rock soldiers, this is your command center. Power 100's Rock Wars, live from Molly Malone's. Cheers, Bundaberg Rum.

0: Power 100 Arvos with Nathan, live from Molly Malone's for the Rock Wars finale. By 5 p.m. tonight, only one band will be left standing. We've got friends from Maggie Island all the way down to Air here to cheer on their favourite artist to victory this afternoon. Molly's filling up as the Arvo rolls on, and the vibe's very, very good. Our next final, 2 p.m, that's going to be Cold Chisel and Kiss. Barnsley, Mossy, up against the Kings of Stadium Rock and Wildy's favourite band. Myself, KB and Wildy, all here as we near the conclusion, which has been the culmination of months of work. But we need your votes, because ultimately you decide who the greatest band, rock band, of all time is. Come on down to Molly's, grab a Bundy, and Pearl Jam fans, your band is already through. So, you know, come 4 o'clock, they're taking the battlefield one more time. Thank you, Pearl Jam fans, as always. I'll see you down to Molly's soon. A little Chumbawamba on the playlist. It's Arvos with Nathan on Power 100, heading in to Gowanna next.
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Command of all units. The following band has been eliminated from Rock Wars. They're out of the fight, but not forgotten. One more mission for this fallen soldier. 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It all ends today.

0: Power 100, Arvo's with Nathan, live from Molly Malone's for the Rock Wars finale. We've seen Pearl Jam go over the top of Queen, and there was an angry man in suspenders. We've since mended that bridge, and to kind of make things a little bit better for him this afternoon, we've decided we'll pay respect to one last fallen soldier. Here we go.
1: They fought hard. They rocked harder. But in the brutal battle that is Rock Wars, they couldn't survive the final push. Another fallen soldier returns to the battlefield. One last salute before the war rolls on. Power 100.

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0: It is now $100 with Nathan Alive from Molly Malone's as we reach our Rock Wars 2026 finale. We're getting closer and closer to finding out who the greatest rock band of all time is. And I'm joined by the Queen of Maggie Island, Karina.
1: Hey, hey, hey, I've got some islanders here, Ali and her partner. Yeah, lay off the Queen, all right? They don't know that on the island.
0: It is loud.
1: Listen, I've been amongst our rock war warriors who are here at Molly Malone's to enjoy this afternoon. They know what's coming up. Kiss and Queen.
0: It is it's not Queen.
1: No.
0: It is Kiss. No. Up what? Against
1: Someone
0: Cold
1: yelled
0: Chisel.
1: Out Queen at me and I'm like, no, it's Cold Chisel. Anyway, listen. I've
0: There we go.
1: Okay.
0: I'm hearing Kiss.
1: Kiss. Chisel? Have we got any chiselers? Yep.
0: A lot of Kiss. We are moments away. After 2 p.m., our Rock Wars battle, our last semi-final takes place. It is Cold Chisel and Kiss on Power 100.
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3: Hey there, I'm Brooke Seychelle. The boss of the Reserve Bank has warned surging petrol prices are continuing to contribute to higher inflation. The cost of unleaded is expected to hit $2.60 a litre soon, with no end in sight to the Middle East conflict. RBA Governor Michelle Bullock says it's being felt right across the economy and that's impacting inflation.
4: Higher oil prices have increased inflation directly through their impact on petrol prices. But it's also had an indirect impact, as many firms have passed input cost pressures arising from elevated fuel prices through to the prices of other goods and services.
3: It comes as the Treasurer today confirmed the federal government is not currently considering another fuel excise cut. Ministers and Indigenous leaders are set to head to WA next week for a national roundtable on Australia's child safety crisis. The meeting is expected to be held next Friday and comes following a series of reports of abuse, neglect and violence, as well as calls to reform Australia's child protection system. Meantime, emergency services are responding to a suspected shark attack at a beach north of Perth. It comes less than a week after a man was bitten by a shark near Geraldton. And the Bureau of Meteorology has done some major upgrades to its rain radar almost 12 months after it launched its controversial new website. The bomb faced a barrage of criticism over its new look site after updating it in the middle of wild weather in October last year. But the organisation says it's listened to feedback and improved the weather map to make it easier to find rainfall information.
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3: The Roosters are getting ready to welcome back Angus Crichton for the first time in more than 3 months in tomorrow's must-win clash against the Sharks. He's been sidelined since round 15 with a foot injury, but coach Trent Robinson is optimistic he'll be able to perform.
5: I don't think the standard of the game changes when it comes to Angus. I just think it's the time out with the injury and time that he'll get on the field. That's the only thing, but...
3: And another signing for the Sydney Thunder with Kiwi star fast bowler Lachie Ferguson returning for BBL 16. That's the latest in news and sport.
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0: Partly cloudy the remainder of your afternoon, heading down to 15 degrees overnight. Weekend is nice and sunny, tops of 27 to 28 degrees, and great conditions as we head into next week as well. Right now, Molly Malone's as we celebrate the Rock Wars finale. We sit at 26.1 degrees.
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0: A lot of Kiss supporters, and I've got Wildy, the biggest Kiss supporter with me. Good afternoon, mate.
7: Mate, I'm not getting paid to be here.
0: So, I know.
7: You know, I clocked off 9 o'clock this morning. I'm sorry. I don't do Arvos anymore.
0: So you don't want Kiss to win. Is that what you're saying?
7: Well, I've got the boys down at the bar. Look, they're trying to get through. They're both on the phone.
0: You're a bit early, boys.
7: They're trying to get in. I've got the Kiss support crew here, mate.
0: What are they called? The Kiss Army? That's
7: the
0: a real
7: Kiss
0: thing.
7: Army. It is a real thing. And hopefully, if the Kiss Army's listening, they will get us over the line this afternoon against... Chisel.
0: I grabbed a very interesting song as the second Kiss song for you this afternoon. You remember when they did a disco album? Sorry, you can say that again.
7: Well, why are you turning my... I'm watching... He's turning my microphone off. If I say something he doesn't like... All right. I'll take your mic and now you can't talk. How do you like it?
0: Let's just start the music. Cold Chisel, our first band for the semi-final.
7: Kiss all the way!
0: Let's see.
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0: Get on in!

dive bars to stadiums. They fought to get here. Now it's your vote. The battle for the greatest rock band of all time is bars to stadiums. They fought to get here. Now it's your vote. The battle for the greatest...

0: song about Ida Buttrose. It's a chisel in your semi-finals of our Rock Wars 2026 here at Power 100. Arbos with Nathan, live from Molly Malone's. We've heard chisel. We've got Kiss to play next, but we're going to take a few votes nice and early. Stephen first. G'day, mate. Can you hear me?
1: Yeah, can hear you. Definitely.
0: Wonderful. Where are you right now?
1: Outside Molly Malone's.
0: That's what I like to hear. Let's grab your vote. Cold chisel up against Kiss.
1: Have to be Kiss.
0: A vote for Kiss. And I think there's a few Kiss shirts here in the crowd. A bit of a cheer going around as well when they heard that one. Thank you very much, Steve. Alana, hello. You got ya?
2: Hey.
0: Hello. Where are you at the moment?
2: I'm right in front of you at Molly's.
0: Oh, yeah, I see you putting your hand up right there. All right, you got through this time. What's your vote for? Chisel and Kiss.
2: Chisel, please.
0: Vote for Chisel, and you're still in that draw for $10,000. All right, let's grab one more vote live on air. All right, let's go. Red.
3: Cold Fred. Chisel, mate.
0: Oh, yes, Fred, I see you right there. Can I hear you?
3: Cold Chisel, mate.
0: All right, there it is. Another vote for Cold Chisel. That's two for Chisel, one for Kiss. I don't know what our running tally is currently, though. We're taking votes all through this hour, mate. And if you get on to Rachel, 1-300-89-19-29, your vote will be counted. You'll be in the draw for $10,000 in our Rock Wars. Let's jump in to our second band right now. Rach, kick it off.

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0: Anyone else a big fan of the Unmasked album from Kiss? That's Shandy, Power 100, your Rock War semi-final. Cold Chisel up against Kiss. We've taken votes. It's very close currently, and more votes to come. Firstly, I know Jason from Kelso, but currently, and Molly Malone's at the back of the room, is on the line. G'day, mate.
1: Hey, man, what's happening?
0: Yeah, can you spin me a yarn about who you're voting for? Try not to swear, hey?
1: I am not going to swear, mate. Yeah. I am the king of the world, and I say that Kiss shall win today because...
0: There's no surprises there.
1: Mate. They're no good, bro. They're no good.
0: Jimmy, you're rocked up in your Kiss shirt.
1: Die, maybe.
0: Thanks, Jason. Your vote is in. Let's go to our next caller. Hello. Yeah, hello. Who's this?
2: Hey, it's Mark. How's it going?
0: Oh, it's bloody awesome down here at Molly's. Are you here?
2: I went on a breakdown, so I couldn't get there, but I'll try to get there anyway.
0: Oh, mate, if you're here by 4 o'clock, all is well in the world. Pearl Jam already through, and your vote counts. Cold Chisel up against Kiss. Who do you have?
2: I'm going to go for Chisel, A, because I had Kiss tickets and they cancelled the concert, so I'll have to go for Chisel. Mm.
0: I think Wildy might have had a few conversations that went about the same way. So let's head to one more vote before we go back into the music. Hey, Tony.
3: Hey, Tony. How you doing?
0: I'm very well. Love and life here at Molly Malone's. I'd love to grab your vote. Chisel vs. Kiss.
3: I'm going to go for Chisel just to upset Wildy.
0: He's not paying attention currently, but I'm sure he'll be upset when he finds out what you did, mate.
3: That's fine. Just give him another sherbet. He'll be fine.
0: Your vote is counted. Keep them coming. 1-300-89-19-29. Rach, let's keep the music going. It's Power 100. Arvo's with Nathan, live from Molly Malone's.
4: 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Arvo's with Nathan.

0: with Nathan, live from Molly Malone's for the Rock Wars finale. We're getting closer and closer to finding out who the greatest rock band of all time is. And we've got someone on the phone waiting right now to vote. Chisel vs. Kiss. Hello, are you there?
1: Hey, I'm here. Yeah.
0: All right. Who are you voting for today?
1: I'll have to say Chisel.
0: And why is it Chisel? Is it the Aussie connection, or is it they're just a better band to you?
1: Man, I just love their music. They've always been real good, so...
0: And have you seen them live?
1: Unfortunately not, but man, I'd love to if I ever get the chance.
0: Man, I saw Mossy live at Airlie Beach Music Festival a couple of years ago. The man can play Bow River like no one else. Of course he can, though.
1: Man, that would have been awesome.
0: It was very awesome. All right, thank you for your vote. Our current tally now sits Cold Chisel, 27 votes. Kiss, 22 votes. We need the Kiss Army up and about. 1-300-89-1929. If you want Kiss to get through to the grand final and verse Pearl Jam, you need to call in. 1-300-89-1929. What we're going to do now is pay tribute to another fallen soldier in our Rock Wars 2026. That would be, on Dean's request, Guns N' Roses.
2: 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It all ends

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0: 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Yeah!

0: In the lips of an angel, it's Power 100 Arvo's with Nathan Lyfe from Molly Malone's. Cole Chisel up against Kiss in our Rock Wars semi-final. Wildy in here with me because Chisel are currently up by just a few votes. Maybe a little bit more than just a few, but you know, we need to rev up the Kiss army. That's what you're here for.
1: Mate, in the world I live in, there's no way Cole Chisel can stand a chance against Kiss. As I told you earlier, I mean, Kiss are a worldwide act that have sold multi-million records. Chisel are fantastic. Don't get me wrong. I've seen them many times. But neck and neck, it's got to be Kiss every day of the week. So 1-300-89-19-20. Don't shake your head at me.
0: She's calling for Chisel.
1: I know. Don't you dare vote for Chisel. The bar is going off here at Molly Malone's. They are awesome. Thank you so much for coming. Give us a cheer.
0: Go on. 1-300-89-19-29. 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We've got about two songs left when we play our winner here at Power 100. Woo!

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0: Darius Rucker, Hootie the Blowfish, Power 100 Arvos with Nathan live from Molly Malone's. And our semi-final between two great bands, Cold Chisel and Kiss, has taken place. We're going to take one last caller here because I know John's in the room. He's been waiting. John, hello. You there?
1: Hi.
0: And you're right in front of me, so I know that you're listening. Who's your vote for? Last vote of this semi-final.
1: Kiss.
0: All right. Let's get that last vote in and tabulate it up. I've got the count here. Rachel's been in my ears the whole time talking about it. Cold Chisel versus Kiss semi-final. Winner goes on to verse Pearl Jam at 4 p.m. in the grand final. Our winner is...
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0: That's right. Kiss has gone down at the final hurdle. Semi-finals, there's big upsets. You can hear them in the background. Listen to that. There was a lot of Kiss fans here this afternoon. The Aussie band has got it done. Here it is, Jimmy Barnes, Ian Moss, Cold Chisel. And Forever Now, Power 100.

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3: A very good afternoon. Some minor build-up of Sir Street both ways through the CBD. Wilcox Street under speed through Garber, just around Duckworth Street, and a little bit stop starts through Acrevale and Cranbrook around the roadwork zones at Nathan Street on Ross River Road. 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
4: Hey there, I'm Brooke Seychelle. 600 Qantas ground workers could walk off the job next week, seeking more job security and higher pay. The Transport Workers Union is pushing for one enterprise agreement to cover ground staff and freight handlers instead of the current multiple agreements. It follows 1,800 staff being illegally sacked and outsourced during COVID under former CEO Alan Joyce. Meantime, the Australian Border Force is investigating the cause behind a system outage that caused huge queues at three major airports today. The outage affecting the E-gates at the international terminals in Sydney, Brisbane and Melbourne. The Employment Minister says farmers worried about Labor's migration cuts should hire workers from the Pacific. Farming groups have warned that having fewer backpackers could threaten food security and push up grocery prices. But Amanda Rishworth has told the ABC there are other options when it comes to the workforce.
5: There is also a number of other places that people can get agricultural workers, and I'd point to the PALM scheme, the Pacific Labour Mobility Scheme. It's potentially underutilised.
4: Australia could follow in the footsteps of Canada and become associate member of the European Union. The EU has invited Canada to become its first ever associate member, with the President of the European Parliament hinting Australia could follow suit. And the Bureau of Meteorology has made some changes to its rain radar nearly a year after the controversial new website launched. The new update includes improved weather map and rainfall information.
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4: The Swans have made two changes ahead of tonight's AFL prelim against the Dockers at the SCG. Justin McInerney comes in for his first match in 15 weeks after tearing his hamstring, while Lewis Melican has been recalled for Harry Cunningham, who failed to overcome a calf injury.
6: Unfortunate for Harry and the football team, but an opportunity for Lewis to come in and play on their tall forward line.
4: Coach Dean Cox there. In cricket, the Aussie Domestic One Day Cup gets underway today in Perth, with WA taking on South Australia. That's the latest news and sport.
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7: Vibes high at Molly Malone's currently as we count down to the greatest rock band of all time in Rock Wars. Partly cloudy conditions the remainder of your afternoon, down to 15 overnight. Your weekend nice and sunny. 28 degrees tomorrow, 27 the top for Sunday. And right now, in the heart of Townsville, Molly Malone's, we sit at 25.5 degrees.
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7: We are officially down to two bands in Rock Wars 2026. Cold Chisel have defeated Kiss and the Kiss Army, especially those guys at the back of Molly Malone's who have been very vocal about their love for Kiss. Couldn't get it done. Cold Chisel and the Aussie Connection too strong. We're now 1 hour out from Pearl Jam versus Cold Chisel in our Rock Wars final. Your calls on 1300 89 19 29 will decide who the greatest rock band of all time is. For now, we have an hour of cool down for you to get down to Molly Malone's for the final, which starts off at 4 p.m. Good Charlotte on the way. DMAs and Heaton Park playing within 15. Right now, as we start off, Arvo's with Nathan. The final hour of my normal show, we play Metallica, The Memory Remains. Let's do it.

0: Hope you've knocked off early because Wildy, KB and Nathan already have. Rock Wars, live from Molly Malone's. Thanks, Bundaberg Rum.
1: Yeah, this song is dedicated
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0: It's DMA's Heaton Park on Power 100, live from Molly Malone's. How are we all going, guys? If you want to have a chat before we start our final battle, 1-300-89-1929, or if you're at Molly Malone's, just jump up on the stage and we'll have a quick little yarn before we get to that final battle. It'll be Pearl Jam and Cold Chisel after 4 o'clock. Winner will be crowned the greatest rock band of all time. Until then, it's music. Better music and more of it continues all the way through your Friday afternoon. We've got Kaiser Chiefs, Screaming Jets on the way, and the Choir Boys play right after this on Power 100.
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They may be off the battlefield, but they're not leaving without a fight. Power 100's Rock Wars. It all ends today.

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0: We are on the countdown to the grand final of our 2026 Rock Wars. Only two bands remain standing. It's Pearl Jam and Cold Chisel. 1-300-89-19-29. Your votes will go there after 4 p.m. For now, we continue playing better music and more of it live from Molly Malone's. And another tribute to a fallen soldier, Dazza, has come up. He wants to hear some Audio Slave. So let's get that one going.
1: Command all units, the following band has fallen in the Rock Wars campaign. They may be off the battlefield, but they're not leaving without a fight. Power 100's Rock Wars. It all ends today.

0: 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I'm Brad Board, traffic in 30 minutes on Power 100.
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1: This is the greatest and best song in the world. Tribute. Long time ago, me and my brother Kyle here, we was hitchhiking down a long and lonesome road. All of a sudden, there shined a shiny demon in the middle of the road. And he said,
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1: Well, me and Kyle, we looked at each other

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0: Wars 2026, Pearl Jam up against Cold Chisel. KB, you're back on the microphone with me. Hello.
1: Hello, mate. Look, Molly's is absolutely pumping, but we need you to come down. If you are just finishing work right now,
0: yes,
1: you don't need a ticket to get into this joint. No, please come down and enjoy it. This is going to be massive. I've done the room, and a lot of them have had a few lemonades, but let me just put it out there now. Pearl Jam Cold Chisel. Let me just see. Pearl Jam fans? Pearl Jam fans.
0: Any of you?
1: Any of you?
0: Make some noise.
1: There they are at the back there. Cold Chisel. Cold Chisel fans? Cold Chisel.
0: Oh. That's a little louder. All the votes count on 1-300-89-19-29. We are moments away from our grand final in Rock Wars 2026. Pearl Jam on Cold Chisel. Right here at Power 100.
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0: 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Head into Coles today. I'm Brad Moore, traffic in 30 minutes on Power 100.
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2: Hey there, I'm Brooke Seychelle. Well, it's not the news mortgage holders want to hear. A growing number of economists are tipping a rate hike later this month, with another one in November as well. It would take the cash rate to 4.85%, the highest level seen since the 2008 global financial crisis. Meantime, the National Farmers Federation warns Labor's migration overhaul could drive up food prices. The farming group is concerned food security could be threatened if there's fewer backpackers to do regional work. President of the Farmers Federation, Hamish McIntyre, has told the ABC it could have a knock-on effect.
3: As farmers, we're spending all this money up front to grow these crops, and if there's any thought or concern that we aren't able to harvest them in an effective time frame, you won't take the risk to plant them.
2: To WA, where a man has been killed by a shark at a beach north of Perth this morning. Emergency services arriving at the beach just after 10. It's believed the man had been swimming with a friend when the shark attacked, dragging him under the water. Overseas, the Fijian government has declared a national emergency as HIV cases soar across the country. New data shows one in 60 adults are living with the virus, a 27% rise in the past 12 months. Authorities are expanding testing to enable earlier treatment. And 3 months after escaping her enclosure, Mary the Tasmanian Devil has returned to her outdoor habitat on the Gold Coast. The two-year-old marsupial was in recovery for months after spending 2 weeks on the run when she escaped from a theme park in June.
4: Service with a smile and consistent pricing. That's C&W Electrical Wholesaler.
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2: Roosters coach Trent Robinson is backing Angus Crichton to perform despite being out of action for more than 3 months. He's been sidelined since round 15 with a foot injury, but has been named to return in tomorrow's crucial semi-final against Cronulla. Robinson says he's ready.
5: He wasn't ready to go last week, simply. That was the truth of it. He still had some issues last week and he hasn't had them this week.
2: And the Hawks and Lions will both take unchanged lineups into tomorrow's grand final qualifier at the MCG. That's the latest in news and sport.
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6: Clear skies the remainder of your afternoon. We're looking at an overnight low of 15 as we head back to 28 out top and mostly sunny for your Saturday. 28 and sunny for Sunday as well. Great conditions in Townsville through next working week as well. And right now, as you're on your way to Molly Malone's in the city, we sit at 25.2 degrees.
1: Rock soldiers, front and center. It's time for the final roll call. The battle lines have been drawn. The votes have been counted. And after years of blood, sweat and guitar solos, the army of rock has been reduced to the last few standing. Second chances, no more hiding, no more easy victories, because tonight a champion will rise, a legend will be crowned. Power 100's Rock Wars, the battle for the greatest rock artist of all time.
6: 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Wildies joined me on stage. It's going to be Pearl Jam first.
7: Well, first things first, I just had an accident. I've eaten a pie and it dropped straight down my shirt, mate.
6: Okay.
7: Yeah.
6: What am I going to do with that?
7: Nothing. I was just telling you.
6: You want me to clean it for you? Well, so, we're going to talk about Pearl Jam. They're our first band through to the grand final. They're going to be up against Cold Chisel. Do you think they stand a chance?
7: Mate, taking the calls I did this morning with the meat tray, everyone seemed to be leaning towards Chisel. So my money's on Chisel to take out Rock Wars 2026.
6: Well, let me hype up Pearl Jam then as we start off. Pearl Jam, our first band in Rock Wars 2026. 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

0: Rock Wars 2026, your vote, a chance at $10,000 here at Power 100. Pearl Jam, their run to the finals has been anything but easy. In round one, they beat out Paramore. Then they took out Green Day. They took out Aerosmith. But it wasn't until Wednesday when they knocked out the 2025 Rock Wars victors, AC/DC, that people started to believe. They've now eliminated Freddie Mercury and Queen from contention, and with your vote, they could etch their name into Power 100 history. It's not going to be easy up against Cold Chisel, but 1-300-89-19-29. Get your vote in. A chance at $10,000. Let's head to Luke first. Hello, mate. You there?
1: Yeah, I'm here. How are you going?
0: I'm very well. Having the best afternoon of my life. Are you down here at Molly's?
1: No, not yet, unfortunately. I've got a lot of jobs to do at home.
0: I'm sure I'll see you very soon. Who's your vote for this afternoon?
1: Pearl Jam, my friend. Rock
0: that
1: on.
0: Is an absolutely fantastic vote. I see a lot of happy faces around there. Thank you so much, Luke. Let's take another call. Hello? Dwayne?
2: Hey.
0: Yo.
2: Hey, buddy.
0: Who are we voting for?
2: Pearl Jam, buddy.
0: Another vote for Pearl Jam. This could be very interesting. Pearl Jam versus Cold Chisel in Rock Wars Grand Final this year. Thank you, Dwayne. You're in the draw for $10,000. One more caller. Hello? Hello? Yo, who's your vote for this afternoon?
3: Paul Court.
0: Sorry, what was that?
3: Chisel.
0: Okay. Vote for Chisel, evening it out. There we go. Some cheers around Molly Malone's this afternoon as Chisel gets her vote. And Cold Chisel, they've always had a great shot at doing this in Rock Wars 2026, but it wasn't the easiest road they had. In round one, they faced off against Queens of the Stone Age. After round one, they went on to eliminate fan favourites and Hoodoo Gurus, Midnight Oil, and eventually the perennial underdogs who made it way too far into Rock Wars 2026, Creedence Clearwater Revival. With a win over Kiss just 2 hours ago, smoke still billowing from their rifles, they take back to the battlefield in your Rock Wars Grand Final. This is Jimmy Barnes, Ian Moss, and Cold Chisel on Power 100.

Mercy, No Surrender. 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

0: 100 our grand final Pearl Jam up against Cold Chisel. Wilder, you've been down on the dance floor having a bit of a boogie for Cold Chisel. Do you think they can get it done?
1: Mate, if that doesn't tell you who's won the Rock Wars battle, nothing will. It is going off here at Molly's.
0: It says who our favourite band is at Molly's right now. A lot of Pearl Jam fans on the phones as well. I want to head over to Chris, who's waiting online.
2: Hey, Nathan, how are you, mate?
0: I'm very well. I'm ready to grab your vote. It's Chisel. It's Pearl Jam. One must win.
2: Pearl Jam, please, Nathan.
0: A Pearl Jam vote.
1: Boo.
0: Wild. Let's head to our next caller. Josh, hello. Oh, we got another one. Let's find another caller. Adam, hello.
3: Hey, how you doing, Wally? How you doing, mate?
0: G'day, mate. Where's your vote?
3: You're going to hate me.
0: What?
3: I've always been an Aussie man, but you know what? Pearl Jam tickles me.
0: Do they?
1: No. Chisel, what are you doing?
3: Sorry, Wally.
1: That's un-Australian.
0: That is unfortunate.
3: I love my grunge, mate. I love Seattle grunge, mate.
0: Another vote for Pearl Jam. Rachel will keep taking them on 1-300-89-1929. If you want your band, Cold Chisel or Pearl Jam, to win, call in now. Wildy, last words?
1: Cold Chisel.
0: Cold Chisel. Let's head into Midnight Oil right now. 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

0: In a battle where legends rise and legends fall, only one can stand above the rest. The votes have been cast, the survivors have emerged, and the countdown to rock and roll immortality is almost complete. The end is coming here. The crown awaits, and history is about to be made. Power 100's Rock Wars.
1: You need to keep those phones going on 1-300-89-1929. Pearl Jam up against Cold Chisel, our grand final of Rock Wars 2026. Every vote is a chance at $10,000. Wildy mean mugging me, but it's not about Wildy. Get your vote in this afternoon. We're going to head to Karina. She's got a few people to chat to out in the crowd.
2: Yeah, Wildy's freshly out of the men's because he spilled an entire pie down his top. So let's not take what he says very seriously. I've got Amanda with me right now. Nathan, it's a tough battle. How close are we?
1: We're sitting currently at 38 votes on Pearl Jam.
2: 38 votes on Pearl Jam.
1: And 35 on
3: no
1: Cold
3: way.
1: Chisel.
3: Come on, guys. You've got to go for the Cold Chisel. Come on. All the way. Woo.
2: Now, Amanda was telling me, huge fan of a band called Motley Crue.
1: Oh, yeah.
2: Named her son
3: Tommy Lee. After Motley Crue, Tommy Lee, I got to hang out with him for a whole week in Airy Beach, and he is just one rock man, I do have to say. So that's why I'm here. Rock it on.
2: Righto. So no Motley Crue for Amanda. I'm going to keep on moving. Hang on. We got John here. John calls us all the time.
1: Great facts
2: all the time. Where do you stand in this battle, mate?
4: Well, I went to the stable toilets because Wildy went to the toilet and didn't want to meet him.
1: What is happening?
2: Oh, no! You reckon Chisel's going to take it out, eh? Hey, listen, you can only get your vote in by calling.
1: Of course, 1-300-89-1929. KB is out roving Molly Malone's, but your vote only counts on our phone number. It is Cold Chisel. It is Pearl Jam. You have 20 minutes left to vote. Let's head back into some tunes. It's Baby Animals now.

0: Fallon 100 and Arvo's with Nathan, live from Molly Malone's, our Rock Wars Grand Final. Everyone here at Molly's, it's a bit of a chisel house, but the score, the tally, currently sitting at Pearl Jam, 53 votes. Cold Chisel, 50 votes. So 1-300-89-19-29, more votes to come. We've got a few minutes left. We'll head to Grant first. Hello, mate.
1: Hey, Nathan, how are you, buddy?
0: I'm well, having the greatest time here at Molly Malone's this afternoon. We got Chisel,
1: mate,
0: we got Pearl Jam. Where's your vote?
1: You guys. I was there early with you guys, but I had to leg it and get home. But
0: yeah,
1: you know where I sit, mate. I'm going Pearl Jam all the way, brother.
0: There's another Pearl Jam vote. We'll take one more on the phone here. Who we got? Hello. Dean. Hello, Dean.
2: Yes, mate.
0: I can see you right there. You're wearing a Guns N' Roses shirt, though. Who are you voting for?
2: Pearl Jam.
0: Hey! There it is. Another vote from Pearl Jam. The guy in the chisel shirt is giving you the bird. All right. That's our two votes. We're going to head to Wildy's roving reporter, Wildy.
3: Mate, I'm just escorting Dean out. He's gone. Peter, who do you reckon, bud?
4: Oh, mate, it's got to be Cold Chisel all the way, man. You're a South Australian like me. You've got to go with them.
3: Fred, what about you?
5: Well, I'm with Tom Gleeson, the vote rigger, and I'm going to go Cold Chisel as well.
3: And hold on, Joel, who are you going for?
6: BGs.
3: BGs. Good on you, Joel.
0: That's an interesting
3: He's right
0: vote.
3: Up with it. Go, Cold Chisel. Cold Chisel fans!
0: Wow. Resounding. Let me turn that microphone off. Let's head back to the phones. We got Rachel there. She's going to keep counting votes. Keep taking them for a little while. Let's head into STP. It's Plush on Power 100, your Rock Wars Grand Final.

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1: 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No more votes in on 1-300-89-19-29. It's either Pearl Jam or Cold Chisel. You've made your votes. Everything is ready to go. 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
4: Only minor build up at times of Sturt Street busways through the CBD. Also, Wilcox Street, very light traffic right through to Cosgrove and the Bruce Highway. Moving well, the ring road through Bolly Plains, Condon and Douglas. 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
6: Hey there, I'm Brooke Seychelle. Well, it looks like another rate rise is on the cards. More economists are tipping a rate hike later this month and possibly in November as well. RBA leaders are also warning a rise is around the corner, with Deputy Governor Andrew Houser saying Australia's rate is getting closer to a sensible level.
7: We're now getting back to a level of long-term rates, which is much more normal, frankly, in the long term than where we had been.
6: On the ABC there, the Australian man accused of killing a Thai teenager has pleaded not guilty in his first court appearance today. 45-year-old Simon Carman fronted court for the first time today, where he pleaded not guilty to all four charges, telling the court he acted in self-defence. He'll front court again on October 12. Smart glasses could soon be banned from Commonwealth buildings, marking world-first restrictions on the tech. It comes as major employers are in Canberra today for a roundtable on AI. Employment Minister Amanda Rishworth has told the ABC there's still a lack of clarity around the impact AI will have on jobs.
8: There is so much transformation going on. We need to ensure that workers have the confidence that when AI is adopted in the workplace, that it will be done in a way that is best practice.
6: And more than 1,400 new words have been added to the American Dictionary Merriam-Webster. New entries include glow-up, looks-maxing and the mandala effect.
0: Upset with your current wholesaler?
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6: Finals experience hasn't stopped the butterflies for Brisbane star Hugh McCluggage. The Lions midfielder admits he's feeling nervous ahead of tomorrow's blockbuster prelim against the Hawks at the G.
9: Just because prelims, you know, they're 50-50s, they're the flip of a coin sometimes. We've played in two amazing prelims the last 2 years. Just because you have that experience doesn't make it any easier.
6: And in cricket, the Aussie cricketers are in action later today, taking on Zimbabwe in the second one-day clash, leading the series 1-0. That's the latest in news and sport.
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1: Clear skies the remainder of your afternoon on favourite day Friday. We're heading down to 15 overnight. Mostly sunny conditions for your Saturday and Sunday. Tops of 28 next week. Much the same, sunny and tops of 28. No rain on the radar. And right now, Molly Malone's where you're currently on your way. I'm very sure of it. We sit at 23.9 degrees.
0: For weeks, you've chosen sides. You've cast your votes. You've sent some of the biggest names in rock history into battle. The casualties have been enormous. Legends have fallen. Survivors have scraped through by the skin of their teeth. And now, it all comes down to this. We will. Live from Molly Malone's, thanks to Bundaberg Rum, Power 100 Rock Wars. The war ends here. Power 100's greatest rock artist of all time is...
1: Well, who do we think it is?
10: Kiss.
1: Cold Chisel, Pearl Jam. Is it Chisel?
11: Is it Chisel, Wildy? I mean, you've been rallying the troops here at Molly Malone's.
3: Who thinks it's Cole Chisel? Come on, Chisel fans.
10: Whoa. Go, Nathan.
1: Do we have any Pearl Jam fans in here? Do you think they can do it? There they are.
10: I mean, it's been epic here at Molly Malone's. It really has.
1: It's been a massive 4 weeks.
10: And thanks to Bundaberg as well, drink responsibly. But it's not up to the crowd here. It's who's phoned in for three solid weeks for our Power 100 2026 Rock Wars.
1: There's been some really tough battles. We took 105 calls on the other side in Pearl Jam versus Cold Chisel, and we finally have our winner.
4: Come on, Nathan.
1: 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It is.
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1: Hey there, I'm Brooke Seychelle. Accused murderer Simon Carman has fronted court in Thailand for the first time today. The Australian man pleaded not guilty to four charges, including intentional murder and concealing a body, following the death of a 17-year-old girl in June. The 45-year-old reportedly told the court he acted in self-defence. RBA leaders are warning a rate rise is just around the corner, saying they're finally coming back to a sensible level. A growing number of economists also agree we'll be hit with a rate hike in September and possibly November too. Deputy Governor Andrew Houser says the rates have to change eventually.
2: Interest rates were never going to be zero or near zero for a long while. We all thought maybe they'd normalise a year ago.
1: On the ABC there. Meantime, we could be slugged with higher prices at the supermarket checkout. Farming groups are warning the government's migration overhaul could push up grocery prices if there's fewer backpackers on working holiday visas. President of the National Farmers Federation, Hamish McIntyre, has told the ABC it'll put the industry under strain.
3: But if we haven't got the right labour, fit-for-purpose labour, there is a chance that the quantity of produce will be reduced, and of course that'll drive the prices up.
1: And Qantas and Jetstar will be adding extra AFL Grand Final week flights to Melbourne as soon as the siren blows in tonight's prelim between the Swans and Frio. Of course, where those flights will depart from depends on who wins the game. The airlines are also promising extra services from Brisbane to Melbourne for the Grand Final should the Lions beat Hawthorn tomorrow.
0: Service with a smile and consistent pricing. 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
1: The Lions have held a light session on the MCG ahead of tomorrow's AFL prelim against the Hawks. Ground staff have raced to get the surface ready following last week's NFL game. Brisbane midfielder Hugh McCluggage providing his assessment of the conditions.
4: It looks really good, yeah. I was probably pleasantly surprised. It looks like it's binded really well, and no, I don't think there'll be any issues with it at all.
1: And the Roosters and the Sharks have held their captain's runs today ahead of tomorrow night's NRL semi-final clash at Allianz Stadium. That's the latest in news and sport.
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1: Townsville's Laverack Barracks is marking a major milestone, celebrating 60 years since Prime Minister Harold Holt opened the base back in 1966 during the Vietnam War. International troops have been pushed to their limits in North Queensland's jungle, where ADF personnel and eight partner nations took on a grueling combat survival course.
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0: Christian O'Connell's show. So, Ria, what is going on with you this weekend? You said that you had a situation that you wanted our take on.
1: Yes, this is a safe place, right? I can come to you with
2: absolutely.
1: My problems.
2: Yes.
1: I have a bit of a situation on my hands. I've been copying a lot of flack in the group chat for a decision I've made for some plans tomorrow. I've been called a creep. They've said...
0: And this group chat is your friends, yeah?
1: These are my closest friends, yes. They're calling me, they're saying what it is it's a bit crook, it's not quite right. Here's what it is. I think it's perfectly innocent. Tomorrow afternoon, I am going for some drinks with one of my mate's one of my friend's mums.
0: Already it sounds like a stumbling guilty man to me. Who's decided to represent himself.
1: One of my friend's mothers without him. So it's just me
0: and a mum.
1: Her.
0: Crystal clear about the characters here. There's you and a mate's mum.
1: A mate's mum.
0: The mate is not there.
1: The mate is not there.
0: The mum is.
1: Is not there. It's just me and her. Just going for drinks.
0: But going for drinks. You're not meeting for a coffee or anything.
1: No, not
0: or brunch.
2: No. Alcoholic beverages.
1: Yeah. Yes, alcoholic beverages. Is this kosher?
0: Be honest. Is she hot?
1: Yes.
0: This creepy.
2: Oh, that's
1: not
2: that
1: creepy.
0: Depends
1: not
0: on
1: right.
0: It.
1: It's not creepy.
0: No, it is. The fact that you know she's hot. You've graded
1: knows
0: her.
1: She's hot.
0: You've graded her.
2: Yes.
0: And you probably degraded her in your mind.
2: Yes.
0: Goodness knows
2: it's,
0: what scenarios have been going through your mind late at night.
1: She's hot.
0: Goodness knows.
1: Nah. She's just hot. That's just how it is.
0: Yeah, but who suggested the afternoon drinky poos?
1: I knew she was coming
0: down. Is it near your lair as well?
1: We are going to Botanica.
0: Oh, very nice.
2: Oh, that's a date joint.
0: Yeah, that is.
1: That's a date joint. You can have breakfast options there.
0: That's
1: if
0: a
1: you'd
0: place.
1: Like.
0: That's a place to impress. Yeah. Will you be honest with me right now? Look me in the eye. Will you be wearing aftershave?
1: Yeah, I'm a classy guy.
0: No, this is wrong.
1: No, it's not wrong.
0: A mate's mum. You're now trying to impress her. Did you book the location or did old Mrs. Robinson?
2: Yeah, exactly. It's very like that.
1: I booked the location. I think it's a sign of maturity, don't you think?
0: Justify it all you want. A guilty man would justify his actions.
1: This is not a Stacey's mum situation.
0: I tell you what you've dragged this show into. A creep zone.
1: That's not a creep zone.
0: No,
1: this is not a creep zone. Saturday afternoon is not a creep zone.
0: Are we in a creep zone?
2: Absolutely.
0: No,
2: there's creep
0: no
2: territory.
0: Creep zone. No, Rio the creeper.
1: This is a wholesome zone.
0: I can't trust
1: wholesome
0: you now
1: zone.
0: With my wife. In fact, the other day, yesterday, you told me you had a dream about my wife.
2: He did dream about Sarah. Yes, he did.
0: He was teaching her to drive.
2: Yes, and a few other things.
1: No,
0: yeah, teaching
1: no,
0: her, goodness knows
1: things,
0: what.
1: No,
0: oh, Christian doesn't know how to do it right. No, I'll get in the back seat, I'll show you.
1: God damn it, man. I come with pure intentions.
2: No, I don't think so.
0: That's what all creeps say.
2: Yeah.
0: Wowee. Creep
2: Well, zone. New side.
0: Yeah.
2: Didn't see before.
1: No, same side.
0: I tell you what.
1: Wholesome side.
0: Let's take a couple of calls here.
1: I would love to.
0: Independent people. Rio is going on a date tomorrow night with a friend of his mum. He's going to be wearing aftershave. He's booked a very flash venue. Very flash venue. Do you think this is creepy? Also, some supplementary evidence. He had a dream this week about my wife. There's clearly something going on. What do you call
2: it? I'm a bit worried because I'm in that age bracket. Should I be worried, Christian?
0: I think you're safe. I think you're safe.
2: Oh.
0: Why are you getting all flustered?
1: I'm backing away from
0: aroused.
1: The microphone.
0: He's
1: I'm not aroused.
0: Oh, he's got to back away from the microphone. Goodness knows why.
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0: Christian O'Connell Show. Today is National Hold Your Nerve Day. Whatever you've got going on today, hold your nerve day. How do we celebrate this? Why nervous movies make a movie nervous? Titanic. Oh, we're all going down. Not on this ship.
1: Gold.
0: Xanax, great. Well, not actually that great, actually.
2: Not a, I can't lie.
0: It's a movie with Olivia Newton-John. Patsy loves Xanadu.
2: Yeah.
0: Xanax, do?
1: Yes. Yeah,
0: hold
1: yeah,
0: your nerve, Olivia Newton-John.
1: Silver.
0: Tony's a little bit jumpy. Tom Hanks.
2: What is he?
0: Forrest jumpy.
1: Forrest jumpy.
0: Forrest jumpy.
1: Silver.
0: Wizard of OMG. What? She said...
1: I think you know that's a wrong
0: one. I do. Damn well, Rio. I'm lucky to get a medal. Sean. I don't even think I'll be on the podium. Ralph is terrified today.
1: Oh, yeah.
0: Yeah, he's bricking Ralph.
2: that's
0: a phrase from childhood, isn't it? Oh, he's bricking it. You don't hear sports commentators for good reason, but bring it back. He's bricking it. Look at him take that run up to the goal. He's bricking it.
1: Bring it back.
0: All right. Nervous movies. Rio, what have you got?
1: Fidget Jones's Diary.
0: Silver.
1: Oh, no. Hillary.
0: Oh, no. Fumbled the bag again.
1: I got to hold my nerve.
0: Yeah.
1: Hillary Duff's feeling pretty nervous.
0: Bloody hell. We're going back a few. Is it Hillary Duff?
1: She's Dizzy McGuire.
0: That wasn't an accent, was it?
1: No, that was her kung fu voice.
0: Gold for the callback. Yep.
1: Wallace and Vomit.
0: He's so nervous. He's got the butterflies. Gold.
1: An Unsure Shank Redemption.
0: That's very good. Gold plus. All right. What have you got there? Nervous movies. Let's mark the time waster. Honey, I Shrunk the Skid Marks. I'm afraid to report there are quite a few childish ones.
1: Well, let's give it a silver and see where we go from there.
0: Well, sadly, down is where we're going.
1: Okay.
0: Valium and Louise.
1: Ah, clever. Silver plus.
0: When Harry Wet Himself.
1: Okay, that's
0: No, that's one of the smart ones.
1: Not very clever.
0: All right, get ready for a sharp fest. I wish it wasn't so. I am but a humble messenger here. Edward Twitchy Hands.
1: Silver plus.
0: Uneasy Rider.
1: Silver.
0: The Tense Commandments. You know, thou shalt. It's so much carving them in. I'm worried about getting a typo.
1: Silver plus.
0: Stomach Turner and Hooch. Yes. That's good.
1: Gold.
0: Paul Sharp, Mall Cop.
1: Come on now. Bronze.
0: Fright Club.
1: Silver.
0: Christian seems to be fitting for today. What about... Need to get the music ready. What about Inspector Fidget?
1: Gold plus.
0: Our first one of the show. Well done, Anthony. The Silence of the Lambs.
1: Gold.
0: He's a shy cannibal. Oh, I don't think I could do it. So squeamish. All that blood. Xanax Men.
1: Gold.
0: Well done, Michael. John Tick. I guess I'm back.
1: We're back. Gold.
0: Well done, Sean.
1: What's that face?
0: Just looking at this.
1: You're grimacing.
0: I don't know. Right? Mary, Queen of Squits. She's very nervous. Nervous time in history.
1: Jeff, fair enough. Silver plus.
0: Historically correct.
1: Mm.
0: Not doing that one. Jurassic Bath.
1: Silver, this is not our
0: It best feels career. Like some teenage boys have hacked the show. Does it not? This is a smart one. Anxiety of Green Gables. Instead of Anne of Green Gables. Anxiety. That's smart.
1: Go.
0: Top end of town. That's the Christian O'Connell Show for today, and we are now on a break for the next 2 weeks. We are back in 2 weeks' time. However, there are hundreds of shows to catch up on. 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
8: Christian O'Connell's show. Good morning, Patsy.
9: Good morning.
8: Good morning, Rio.
10: Good morning, Christian.
8: How is everyone?
9: Great. Good. Yeah, really good.
8: Rio and Patsy and I were just talking about what we had for tea tonight. This is what you call a staple office conversation, isn't it? People, why do we want to know? I get tremendous amount of joy finding out and rating what people had for tea last night. Because when someone tells you, you sort of go, oh, I'd like to eat that.
9: Mm. Yeah,
8: or you go, not bothered about that.
10: Yeah.
8: Patsy actually made some which sounded amazing last night.
9: Yeah,
8: what did you make?
9: I made a beautiful beef massaman curry.
8: Love a massaman.
9: Oh, yeah.
8: Oh,
9: in the slow cooker, which takes it to like the next level.
8: Yeah. Mm.
9: Beautiful bit of beef. You know, you just get the cheap casserole stuff because you're cooking it slow, so it doesn't matter.
8: So what do you like, 6 or 8 hours in the slow cooker?
9: Yeah, 6 hours yesterday.
8: Yeah, but then it kind of braises it, doesn't it? It's like if you have a really nice beef massaman. What did you have for tea last night, young Rio?
10: I had mine. It's a little bit sadder. I pulled out a spaghetti bolognese from the freezer that I made, might have been a week or longer ago. But
8: that's all right. The joy of just reheating a little midweek treat. That's okay.
10: Didn't have to do anything. Just pulled it out. Took a long time. I actually thought it was a curry when I put it. I was like, oh, curry. So I prepared some rice with
8: it. How could a spag bowl look like a curry?
10: I don't know. Just
8: you have what, lumpy old chicken.
9: That happens though with the freezer. It's like, this will be like a surprise.
8: A block.
9: I'm not sure what it is.
8: It's just a brown or yellow block in the freezer. So I made homemade curry last night from scratch.
9: Oh, you had a curry as well.
8: Yeah. Chicken curry. Has to be quite mild for the kids, but I sneak a bit of extra powder in there.
10: Naughty.
8: Put yogurt with it so it just eases it out. So it's got the right amount of tang.
9: Yeah.
8: You know, I'm obsessed with that tang quality. And also, it still needs a bit of heat. Not so much overpowering spice, but heat. Eating it on the plate in front of the TV. We were all watching a couple of episodes of Modern Family. It doesn't get any better than watching TV eating your dinner, does it?
10: No.
9: Totally.
8: Do you say tea or dinner?
10: I say dinner. I think tea's for fancy people.
9: Yes, we say dinner, but my mum and dad still call it tea.
8: Yeah, see, do you know what we should do, right? Why don't we ask the listeners what they had for tea last night, right? And we'll rate them, because everyone rates them. Out of all the ones we've been talking about, Patsy's Beef Massaman is what I would have tried.
10: Definitely.
0: The Christian O'Connell Show.
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0: Christian O'Connell's show. Call us up. Tell us what you had for your tea last night. Let's try Steve. Morning, Steve.
1: Hey, Christian, how are you, mate?
0: I'm good, Steve. Steve, what was your tea last night?
1: Okay, we had satay chicken.
0: Oh, lovely.
1: I sauteed the pieces of chicken, put through the satay sauce,
0: gorgeous.
1: Coconut milk, let that simmer through, then added pineapple peas and crushed nuts.
0: Oh, my God. That's a great dinner in the middle of the week on a Wednesday night. I'd be very happy with that.
1: Served up on a bed of rice.
0: Bed of rice. Beautifully said there. A bed of rice.
2: Very wholesome.
0: That's right. I like making that bed. And then putting the stuff on top of it. Looks nice. And any drink with that? Do you have a beer or a glass of wine?
1: No. Didn't have anything to drink because we've got drug and alcohol happening this week at work. So I just had... a nice chocolate milk
0: this
1: with
0: week. This week he's got to keep an eye, keep a hole under lid. He's cleaning out. He's doing a Lance Armstrong in case he gets tested. He's got to pop for all those normal side drinks he has.
2: Surely you could have a beer the night before, though.
3: What one glass?
1: Yeah, no, we've got to be double zero. So
0: have you
1: double
0: really? Zero.
3: Wow,
0: is that right?
2: Extra. What's
0: is this a random thing or just your workplace demands that you have to do that?
1: No, it's a random thing.
3: Oh, what do you do for a job that demands that?
1: Uh,

0: I do home deliveries for a supermarket.
1: Okay. Oh.
2: See the way that Patsy was sniffing around, nervous that they might come knocking on that newsroom one day. She's getting double something. It isn't zeros. It's double hundreds. How is this person alive? Let alone doing the news. Their blood group is Moscato. Is this a human? Or is it? I mean, we just tested a wine bottle.
3: We would be in big trouble if they started instituting that.
2: Yes, that's why they haven't done it. That's why they haven't done it. Steve, thank you very much for coming. Have a good day.
0: No, thanks, guys. You too.
2: Thank you, man. Roger.
4: Hello, Christian. How are you going?
2: I'm good, Rog. Roger, what do you have for tea last night? What was Roger's tea?
4: I had stuffed zucchini with rice and mince meat with tomato paste on top. It's like a stew sort of thing.
2: Yeah, these are high-level dinners that people had last night. That sounds beautiful. Did you make that, Steve? Sorry, Roger?
4: No, me wife.
2: All right, yeah, it sounded a bit too high level.
4: And you can, and also with that, you can have yoga if you like.
2: Well, oh yeah, I would choose to do that. Yeah, very nice. Side drink with that, or are you also worried about being tested at work?
4: Oh no, you can't have any alcoholic drink with it, but you can wash down with lemon lime bitters.
3: Oh, there are rules for it.
1: Well, there is a bit of alcohol in the old lemon lime bitters too, you know.
2: All right, do you have to know everything to do with
1: it? Just a fraction.
4: How many percent of alcohol are we talking?
1: Just a fraction, because we used to buy them for Audrey. We used to buy them for Audrey thinking it was, you know, a treat. And then this waiter said, do you realise there's alcohol in the syrup we put in there?
2: Is that right?
4: Oh, yeah. Right.
1: We were horrified.
2: You can't have alcohol in a syrup, surely.
1: Yeah, apparently there is.
2: I don't believe that. Was he winding you up? Is that right?
1: Yeah, well, that's what he said.
2: How strong?
1: Oh, it's just a fraction, but there is alcohol in it.
4: Huh. So, in other words, when I have lemon lime bitters, I'm on the beers.
3: You're on the beers, exactly.
2: Yes, all right. Roger, thanks for your call.
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0: Christian O'Connell Show, Extra Time Waster. All right, today's Time Waster, we're looking for you to make a movie friendlier. Stroke it, Ralph.
1: Just being like you would a pet.
0: No, a pet. Yes, yeah, that's the only way I meant that. The only way I meant that. Stroke it, Ralph.
1: Gold.
0: Karaoke ugly.
1: Gold.
0: The humane centipede.
2: Silver bronze.
1: What?
2: Naughty movie.
0: But a friendlier
2: friendly
0: one.
2: Movie.
0: It's a humane centipede. Homie Alone.
1: Oh, that's cute. Gold.
0: And, oh my word. Is that a bomb in your pants? Are you just pleased to see me?
2: Bronze.
0: Flirt locker. Hey, flirt locker. Flirt locker.
2: Okay. Silver. We'll split the difference.
0: What have you got? Friendly movies.
2: I have To Kill a Mockingbird. Tickle a Mockingbird.
0: Sorry?
2: I just said the original one, though, didn't I?
0: Yeah, you did. Yeah, well, when you sit there and judge me now. Okay.
2: Of Nicest Men.
0: These ain't great. Two bronzes there, and it better not be a third.
2: Texas Chainsaw Massager.
0: No, that's gold. That's gold. All right, came good at the end. What have you got then? And we're looking for your friendly movies. 0475-03-1043.
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0: Christian O'Connell Show. Extra time waster. We're looking for your friendly movies. Rio, you ready tomorrow?
1: I'm ready.
0: Conan the Librarian.
1: Ooh, clever. Gold.
0: Well done, Mike. Hellraiser. Not Hellraiser.
2: Silver.
0: Oh, it's not so bad down here. That's from Glenn. Well done, Glenn. Jovial Dirt. Not Joe Dirt.
1: Joe
0: Great
1: Dirt.
0: Movie.
1: Gold.
0: Back Rub to the Future.
1: Silver.
0: Clownton Abbey.
1: Silver Plus.
0: The Hugger Games.
1: Gold.
0: Well done, Richard Goldsmith. Mary Queen of Shots.
1: Just very friendly. Silver
0: Plus. Yeah, she is. Nathan Ballarat. Austin Powers. The Spy Who Shouted Me. I'll pay for those.
1: Gold.
0: Adam Clemente. Well done. Not Dumb and Dumber. Mm? Chum and Chummier.
1: God plus.
0: I love that. Sue Harmon. Well done. And finally today then, Last of the Brohicans.
1: Good too. Silver Plus.
0: All right. Who's the winner, Rio?
1: Chum and Chummier. Sue Harmon.
0: Well done. You're the winner this morning.
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0: 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We've got two of these. 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That's where you upload your raps. I know right now is right in the middle of the school run. Families, kids, you can do this. Mums, dads, mates. The prizes are incredible. So many prizes. You won't believe your ears, your eyes, your face, or your eyebrows. Standard is sky high.
1: Wow.
0: Sky high. No, it is already. All right, so great entry so far.
2: Collaborate and listen. The finals are here. A brand new competition. Broncos, they won it last year. They're already gone. And the Roosters are here. Panthers and Cleary this week. We'll dispatch them first because we're at a peak. Cowboys, Sharks and Dolphins are there. And the Rabbits, Wires and Knights can try if they dare.
3: Scott's created a monster because nobody wants to play finals no more. His boys dominate the modern era. I understand that last year was heartbreaking for you. But Danger never books Bali's Hill gone September. So the GFC won't let me see my Baggers succeed in this final series.
0: Very good.
3: Cats better lock it down at the MCG in a couple of weeks and bring home the win.
0: We may have just found the winner. Rio, we've got some brilliant new entries.
4: We do. We've got two great new entries. First up, we've got Andrea Hansen. Now, she's a Roos fan, and this is her spin on Still Standing by Elton John.
5: You rolled us off, you said we're done. But Curtis and Sheezel have just begun. Trend by flying high and breaking the trend. We won 9 games this year, and it's far from the end.
0: Oh, this is great.
5: Don't
0: this
5: you
0: is
5: know
0: great.
5: We'll start winning, just you wait and see. The Shin Bonus spirit running, running wild and free. A few new players and our team will shine. Picking up the pieces of last season and we'll do just fine. Let's go Roo boys! Yeah, yeah, yeah!
0: Oh, very good.
5: I'm a true Roo, through and through.
0: I thought that was very good.
4: Next up, we've got Georgia Dawson. Now, she is a Pies fan, and she's taking on Maneater by Hall & Oates.

0: That is outstanding.
1: Brilliant. 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

0: Christian O'Connell Show, A to Z. And this week on the show, then, we're seeing if we can go through the alphabet, A through to Z, compiled by your injuries you got as a kid. Did you injure yourself as a kid, Rio?
1: Yes, I've got one bad one. Is it fibula? Is that the right?
0: Where's lower the tip? Leg? Which one's
2: fibula
0: the fib?
2: Fibula or tibula?
1: Yeah, one of those ones. I'm not sure which, but
0: he just asked us, which one is it, Pats? And you went, tibia or fibula.
1: Yeah, one of those.
0: It's early.
1: I was at my mate Craig's birthday party on the trampoline, and I got cut. You know where you do the...
2: Trampoline.
1: Yeah, I know, trampoline.
0: Trampolining injuries. We could fill a show with that.
1: I got catapulted into the air. You know where it's kind of like a double jump?
0: Yeah, they're the best.
1: Flew in the air.
0: What, so was your mate bouncing you up?
1: Yeah, he bounced me up.
0: Love doing that with the kids.
1: I was in the air and I realised, oh, I've miscued. Like, I've started to stray away from the trampoline. And obviously, you can't change direction in the air. So just coming down, landed in between.
0: I like the way you went, obviously, like, and then looked at Patsy in case she thought, well, why didn't you fly? Why didn't you just fly away?
2: Spread your wings, baby.
0: Yes.
1: Came down, landed in between the rail and the mat.
2: Stop it.
1: And so I'm dangling out there like, screaming. And then everyone's just laughing at me because I think it's the funniest thing. But I've actually, like, I don't know if I cracked it, but I was in crutches for weeks and weeks.
0: Oh,
1: and weeks.
0: My God.
2: So you broke it?
1: Yeah, must have. Or fractured or something. I don't think it was like a full break, but it was definitely... Wow. Not good.
0: Well, these days, all these trampolines you have for kids, they all have the nets now.
2: Yeah,
1: yeah, the wuss trampolines.
0: I think you lost a few thickies if they got injured when you were a kid. And it's okay. The kids can't work out to land safely. They're not going to do much to society. It's Darwinism. They're self-selecting themselves. The thickies bounce off somewhere. It's okay. It's natural evolution.
1: Hey, what are you saying about me?
0: Well, like I said, you know, you're washed up here.
2: Yeah, that's right.
0: You're going against the curve. All right, so where do we put that? We don't know whether it's your tib or fib,
1: do we? I think it's fib. I just had a look.
0: Yeah?
1: It's fib, yeah.
0: Fibula. So F is ticked off with Rio's fibula. Patsy, you injured yourself maybe busting a knuckle on some kid's head? Or
2: I could raise your fibula with a cracked open knee. So K for knee. I used to dress up in mum's, you know, fancy pearls in her gowns and high heels. And then I'd put her makeup on. I used to get into her makeup. But I used to get on my bike, pretend I was driving somewhere fancy. But we had this gravel driveway.
0: What a scene.
2: And the bike skid out to the side, cut my knee open really badly. I had like 14 stitches.
0: Oh,
2: and
0: blimey,
2: I was
0: you really hurt.
2: Plastered from my hip to my ankle when I was about eight, I reckon I was.
0: They used to do that a lot to us. You know that sort of semi-body cast?
1: Yeah.
0: You don't
1: see
0: that. I think it was just easy in getting x-rayed or putting any kind of money into us as kids. They should just put you, wrap you in a cast rage so that something will heal.
2: Yeah. Not convinced mum didn't say, you know, just... Can you light a kind of incapitate? No, not incapitate. Mean that she can't actually move around is what I'm trying to say for about 12 weeks.
1: Incapacitated?
2: Thank you. It's really early.
0: I was worried if she was still being decapitated. And I was like,
2: right.
0: We don't want those injuries. Decapitated, Christian. I was on my old BMX bike and my head came off. All right,
2: anyway.
0: So we've got...
1: D for
0: fib. Which one we go for? The end of fibula. Fibula?
2: And K for knee.
0: Is it K for knee or P for patella?
2: It's K for knee.
0: Okay. K for knee. All right. What injuries did you sustain as a kid that we can tick off our alphabet from on
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3: Folks, I'd like to sing a song about the American dream. About me. About you. About the way our American hearts beat way down in the bottom of our chests. About that special feeling we get in the cockles of our hearts. 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

0: asshole, and I'm proud of it.
1: Christian O'Connell's show. We're trying to do the alphabet, A through to Z, of your injured body parts. Injuries you sustained as a kid. Good morning to Adrian. Christian, when I was 10, playing in the playground at school, I got the idea of jumping from one wall to another, pretending I was Kit from Knight Rider. I went face first into the first wall.
2: Oh.
1: I was intended to jump on, smashing in my two front teeth. Oh. F for front teeth, Rio. Blood everywhere. Had to be rushed to the dentist with my teeth in a little hanky. Good God, that is. Some of these are intense as well. That yeah, the calls and the conversations I can overhear as well. All right, so we're trying to go through the alphabet of your injured body parts sustained that you got when you were a kid. So far, Rio, what have we ticked off?
3: We've got the fibula, we've got the knee, and we've got the front teeth.
1: All right, good morning to young Alfie and his mum, Louise. Can't call in this morning, but my son, Alfie, would like to tick off E for elbow. Broke his elbow.
3: Ow.
1: Playing Mutant Ninja Turtles at school.
2: Oh, Alfie.
1: I hope you're okay, Alfie. Let's go and get some calls now. Good morning, Mark.
4: Hi, gang. How you going?
1: We're good, Mark. Good. Welcome to the show. Happy Monday. And tell us about your injury you got as a kid.
4: I was in under-11s and got broken my big toe. Ooh.
1: What happened?
4: I was playing hockey, and in hockey, in like the junior levels, we're playing mixed hockey. A little girl was running beside me. She swung her stick, missed the ball, and hit my toe, and made my toe was like sideways.
2: Oh,
1: oh
2: no!
1: Oh God! Yeah.
3: Hockey seems like a terrifying sport to play. I've never wanted to.
1: You got kids and big sticks.
3: Yeah,
1: what could possibly go wrong?
4: Exactly.
1: Cudgels. Yeah, Mark, thank you very much for your story, mate. Have a good week.
4: Yeah, you too. Thank you.
1: Paul, Bye. Good morning, Paul.
5: Good morning. How are you?
1: Yeah, I'm good, Paul. And what's your childhood injury for our A to Z?
5: Broke my hand going too fast, slipped over the handlebars, landed on my right hand, snapped all my three fingers on the right, pushed them back inside my hand.
1: No, come on. That's something you saw in a Roadrunner cartoon. Like a glove. They can't. Please don't tell me they're retractable. I'll never sleep again. The nightmares. What do you mean? Our fingers can go back into the hand.
5: I pushed them between the palm through in under the skin.
2: Oh, no.
3: Wow.
1: It's too early.
2: Oh,
1: there's no time in the day that's the right time for this. How dare you call us up and then laugh at my discomfort, Paul? I feel sick right now, Paul. I'm sweating.
5: 8.5 hours waiting at the hospital
1: Who's ahead of you with the worst injury? That's what I want to know. Let this poor kid through. His fingers have gone into his hands.
3: He can wait.
1: Yeah, let him out. He's still out the reception, is he?
5: Yeah.
1: To fill out the forms. He can't. They've gone into his hands. He'd never play the piano again. Paul, thank you very much for your call, mate, and horrifying everyone listening this morning.
6: 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Up all night. Better music. 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
1: Tell me about the injury you got as a kid. I'm trying to go through the alphabet, made up, ticking off all the letters of the alphabet. Your injury sustained as a kid, Rio. We have, from a listener's donations and the team so far,
2: we have E for elbow, we have F for fibula, H for hand, K for knee, and two T's, teeth and toe.
0: Christian, as a kid, one of the many games we played with the neighbour's kids was to be towed behind a bike whilst on our roller skates. This hill went pear-shaped once. Going down a hill, I realised I was going too fast on my skates. Panicked, let go of the bike, ended up crashing onto brand new bitumen.
3: Oh.
0: I was like a smear of raspberry jam.
4: Ouch.
0: Scars down my knees and elbows. I'm 56. I still have the scars.
1: Wow.
0: That's from Denise. Christian, when I was 10, I was climbing a tree and there was a branch protruding in the shape of a triangle, having recently been cut. My right bicep hit it on the inside as I fell down, sliced it open so much I could see bone.
4: Oh!
0: I'm 38 now, still have got a massive L-shaped scar on the inside of my bicep.
2: That's badass, though.
0: Yeah, B for bicep.
2: B for bicep's on.
0: Christian, I can tick off H for heat. My sister, 2 years older, didn't want to sleep on the top bunk. She didn't want to sleep on the top bunk. No one did. But in the 70s, they didn't have any safety rails.
4: No.
0: At some point, I rolled over and fell out. Probably wouldn't have been so bad, but there was an old chest of drawers with jaggedy handles that I landed and bounced off. Up to the hospital for me, Nevington stitches. That's from Donna. All right, let's get some calls. Jess, good morning.
5: Good morning, Christians. How are you?
0: We're very good. We're very good, Jess. I hope you had a great weekend. And what is your injury that you got as a kid for us, Jess?
5: Oh, I can tick off A for ankle for you today.
0: Oh, yeah. What happened to A for ankle?
5: So, I was learning to ride a bike. My older brother was teaching me on his BMX. And he decided to jump out in front of me and scare me. And I fell. And the handlebars turned around and got completely twisted. And my ankle got twisted in the bike frame. And I tore all the ligaments in my left ankle.
0: Oh, you poor thing. That is horrendous.
5: My foot was literally sideways. My mum was freaking out, and when she told the doctor said he couldn't. He was racking his brain. He couldn't understand how I didn't break my ankle. And the clincher was, it was only a couple of days before we were due to go on our 2 week holiday to Swan Hill.
0: What happened to that Swan Hill expedition?
5: I had to spend the whole time on crutches. Try getting up into one of those horse-drawn carriages when you're on crutches.
0: Nothing worse. Story of our lives in those horse-drawn carriages. It's horse-drawn carriage stories.
2: Very relatable.
0: Yes.
5: Well, I had my dad trying to pull me up from the inside and the coach driver trying to lift me from the bottom.
0: Oh, no. We'll leave no one behind. Come on, Tiny Tim. Bring your little crutches on board. Oh, Jess, that's a great one. Thank you very much for giving us a call with it. Have a
5: good
0: week.
5: You're welcome.
0: All right, take care, mate. Bye. Sherry.
5: Have a great day.
0: Hang on, Sherry.
4: If you say
0: I know, but you still have to be subtle with the ones and tools, Rio, okay? Sorry about this, some internal problems I thought we'd address. Sherry, welcome back to the show once more.
6: Morning, Christian. I can cross off C for chin.
0: C for chin? We have a chin injury. What happened to your chin?
6: I actually had Coke bottles explode and I ended up with glass embedded in my jawbone.
0: How?
6: Being a child of the 70s, in Perth, soft drink was delivered on flatbed trucks.
0: Yep.
6: And, you know, it gets to 43 degrees on a sunny summer day. And the driver had dropped the bottles off on the front porch. Mum was gardening, asked me to take the bottles inside, so I obliged, carried them in two by two, popped them on the cool vinyl lounge suite. By the time I got the last two bottles on there, they all just went boom.
0: What?
6: So, yeah, I remember. Yeah, they exploded. Yeah, they were. And being glass bottles back then. I sort of staggered outside and I, of course, had already touched my chin and rubbed my face, so I had blood everywhere. Ambulance trip to the hospital, had to have the glass cut out of my jaw, and 12 stitches as a 5-year-old.
0: God, that's a lot of stitches. You poor thing. You're lucky you're not doing blinded.
6: Oh, I was lucky it didn't hit my jugular vein. I was lucky it was just my chin. I ended up in the Sunday paper. Grandma proudly displayed that photo for...
0: Like a mashed-up old face. And it,
2: what news story is that?
0: Yeah, it once out on the front page, put you off your Cocoa Pops.
6: It was front page. I was on the news as well. I actually had Terry Willisey come and interview me.
2: 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He's a very serious political...
0: And now tonight, in a case of very much not the real deal.
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19: Well, hello there, Amanda. How are you today?
20: I'm good, and how are you going?
19: Friday, I'm doing all right. I'm getting good grades. Any plans for the weekend? Big things coming up for you?
20: I'm going to visit my dad and my Queensland family this weekend.
19: Tell Arthur I said hello.
20: I will.
19: And Cameron and Kerry.
20: I will.
19: And Mum and Dad and Denny.
20: Well, Mum's no longer here, Brendan.
19: Yes, of course.
20: And you know, Denny, I don't know.
19: Well, I'm quoting Red Gum. Of course I know that your mother is no longer here. Jennifer Keller, she liked me, didn't she? She did.
20: You always said it was a shame for her that she passed away before you got your teeth fixed.
19: Well, she did have an obsession.
20: Her father was a dentist and she was obsessed with dentures and teeth.
19: Mothers have obsessions with stuff. My mother is obsessed with how short people are. He's so tiny. He's so short. And I go, Mum, what's he going to do?
20: Remember the time that jockey went round to your place?
19: He's so tiny. Peter Dinklage came over. I said, Mum, stop.
20: Stop it. Don't even say it.
19: Your mum was obsessed with choppers and as charming as I was, I had the face of a jack-o'-lantern, so I was very mindful of keeping my gob shut.
20: And you thought, what a shame she couldn't have stayed around, not just to see your grandchildren grow up, but maybe to see a new teeth.
19: When I got my two choppers fixed.
20: Yeah.
19: So actually, she probably liked because I did keep my gob shut because I didn't want to show the teeth.
20: Oh, we all would have liked that a bit better.
19: Jen, why, Rye, what's going on with you?
2: Well, I've actually got some exciting news. I'm in celebrity theatre sports coming up.
19: Yeah, well, so who's this?
20: Is this a pro-am and you're the am?
2: What?
20: Meaning when they get a celebrity and then a, no offence, a not-so-celebrity person.
2: Well, no.
20: Wow. I'm just razzing you.
1: My star has risen. I can't walk the streets.
20: Not since Adelaide Festival.
19: Yep.
20: You and
19: Ed, and since what about right. this? Hello. What about this? This
20: the
19: thing
20: wireless.
19: Here.
1: That's right.
20: And yeah. you were at the Edinburgh Festival, just walking around.
19: So you're one of the celebrities. Who else?
1: Yes. So, in the show, we've got Adam Spencer.
19: Yep. Yep.
1: He's in the team.
19: He's good. Yep.
1: Rob sports. Mills will Millsy, be there.
19: Millsy, I saw him the other
1: James
19: day.
1: James Galea, who's a magician, famous
19: yep.
1: magician.
19: Yep.
1: Susan Pryor.
19: She's funny.
1: Andrew Redmayne.
19: Oh, yeah.
1: The Grey Wiggles, soccer yep. legend,
20: yes.
1: is going to be there. Genevieve Hegney, Colin yep. from Accounts, you might
20: yes.
1: know her. Gary Eck is
19: we love
1: there.
19: Eck.
20: Oh, brilliant.
1: Felix Williamson, Joji Mulaney.
19: Yep.
1: And then, Ryan Atkins.
19: Ryan,
20: you should get top billing.
19: Yeah.
1: I should. Actually.
19: You wrote that yourself, at least. Why would you put yourself at the bottom?
1: So this is Sunday, 27th of September.
19: Oh, that's ages
1: if you're
19: away.
1: In Sydney, the Enmore Theatre, and it's all supporting the charity Canteen.
20: Yes.
1: So
19: nice
1: lots
19: work.
1: Of fun improv theatre sports games.
19: I've been a part of it before.
20: So have I.
19: On both sides, I've been in the audience.
20: Well, you've been in the audience. Remember, you came along to support me that time and you took my son out and got him drunk. Brian, you remember that?
1: Of course I do, yeah. And I introduced you to Alessia for the first
19: yes.
1: time, my girlfriend.
19: That's
1: and
19: right, yeah.
1: We were sort of, I don't know, a couple of rows away
19: yeah.
1: and you were pointing at me going, oh, look, it's right, and Alessia, kissy, kissy, kissy, kissy. Like
20: and
1: that.
20: When you stood up to exit, there was a sound of like you were pushing through a recycling van.
19: Okay.
20: And then right. Jayla Guy's daughter, and yeah. her star has risen. She's in the live-action Moana film.
19: Yes.
20: She complained to her father about you.
19: Yeah. yeah.
20: You spilled some alcohol on the
19: lid. And then I had to ring Jay and apologise personally.
20: And you didn't ring me to apologise that you led my son astray.
19: You said you were running
20: early, so you decided to go and get a drink and then arrived late.
19: Well, Jack and I had much to catch up about. Anyway. Get your tickets. We'll put all that on our socials.
1: Yes. That'd be
19: and
1: awesome.
19: Go along yeah. and see it.
20: It's
19: a great show.
20: It's a great night. It really is.
19: We can't do anything till we do the Fast Five. It's Jonesy and Amanda driving you home for Jam Nation.
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0: Tom.
1: What are the two songs, Tom?
2: Under Pressure and Just a Girl.
1: Yeah.
0: Wow, Tom. Well done. Question three for you, Tom. Project A119 was a top secret United States Air Force plan developed in 1958 to do what? Was it A, create a secret military base on Mars, B, detonate a nuclear weapon on the moon, or C, send a rocket through a black hole?
1: One of those is right.
2: A nuclear bomb on the moon.
1: Yeah, that's right.
0: Which is scary.
1: The main point of the project was to show American military and technological power during the Cold War. Mm. It was never carried out. It was cancelled after Air Force officials decided the risks outweighed the benefits. Yeah. But do you think?
0: You do wonder sometimes. You worry about the dopes that run the world, don't you?
1: Well, at least they pulled the pin.
0: At least they had the, what would they do now, do you think?
1: Well, it depends who's in charge.
0: Actually, don't talk. They'll probably, hey, that sounds like a good idea.
1: Brilliant idea. Elon Musk, are you listening?
0: Tom, question four.
1: A creeper is a famous enemy from which game?
2: It's Minecraft.
1: Yes, it is.
0: Well, Tom, we haven't had anyone go all the way for a while.
1: We have to add some crazy suspense music.
0: So what we're going to do, Tom, you can go if you want. Have you got anything else to do?
2: Oh, no, nothing to do.
0: Okay, good on you, Tom. Don't get so defensive. What we'll do, you can just wait there and rock out.
1: There's one question left. Will it be Tom or will it be you?
0: It's Jonesy and Amanda driving you home for Jam Nation.
3: Jonesy and Amanda. Jonesy and Amanda.
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0: Hello there, it's Jonesy Demander driving you home across Australia.
1: When we retire, do we get a gold watch?
0: Ooh!
1: What do we get? I mean, retire is such a loose term in our industry.
0: Yeah.
1: If you can choose your own dismount, you're like 0.0% of people who enter this industry. Would you agree?
0: You know, in this business, I think I signed my first contract, radio contract, in 1997, and my whole life has been determined by 2 and 3 year increments.
1: Interesting.
0: So I don't look past. How long have we got to go on this one?
1: I don't know. But it's interesting that for us, actually, it could be this afternoon.
0: Today could be our last ticking bomb
1: I can hear? Because when you work in our industry, you accept that you're freelance.
0: Yeah.
1: I've always, working in the media, it's always relatively freelance. And if you're lucky to get a year contract, 2 year contract in TV or radio, unbelievable and good on you. Whereas for people looking in, I remember my brother who used to work in banking could not believe that I would live like that. Like when my first long-term TV gig was Beyond 2000, 6 years, unheard of.
0: Did you sign a contract for that?
1: I don't even know. I think I may have for a week at a time.
0: Yep.
1: I think I did.
0: They gave you a plate of seeds and said, there you go.
1: And I was happy with those seeds. But we don't have the kind of thing where you have your last day that's marked by something momentous. But a friend of mine has a friend who's been with the fire brigade for 30 years.
0: Wow.
1: And he was reflecting on his first day and his last day. And they have a thing in common, which is a washing machine. On his first day as a young fireman, he attended a house fire due to a washing machine.
0: Right.
1: And on his last day, 30 years later, he attended a call out because there was a nude man stuck in a washing machine. So the length and breadth of the things that man has seen.
0: Was there any context?
1: No, none that I was given. But also imagine that, you know, that terrible moment where you think, I'm going to have to call in some authorities here.
0: Yeah.
1: The fun's gone out of this now. I'm actually stuck.
0: Guess who's mum's stuck in a whirlpool?
1: I'm shrinking.
0: It's Jonesy and Amanda driving you home for Jam Nation.
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0: We'll talk about that next. 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

0: absolutely.
1: Yes.
0: And then
1: and
0: you
1: we
0: get
1: hate each other.
2: But see, don't you ever have record companies who go, I like that 3 out of 10.
0: Yeah.
2: I can make that a 10 out of 10.
0: Rare, but yes, sure. Yeah. Stranger things have happened, Amanda.
3: Because famously, Roger Taylor from Queen wrote I'm in Love with My Car, and the record company boss loved that song but didn't like Bohemian Rhapsody. And he said, well, you know, I'm in love with my car. That's a really good song. And the band was outraged, except for Roger Taylor.
0: It's an anomaly, for sure. For sure, for sure, for sure. What, but how, it's fun doing it.
2: How did the three of you get together? What's the history of your band?
1: Yeah, so myself and Johnny formed it about 2 years after I got into the country in 2002. So 2003, I met Johnny in, I was DJing, I was in an Irish bar, would you believe?
2: What are the chances?
1: Yeah, and yeah, we came up with the concept. And then a few, like maybe a year later, I was playing up in King's Cross and we used to play in a band, and it was an impro band. I'd be DJing and we'd have all the musicians, and then Lam was one of the musicians.
0: Yeah, I mean, one of our first gigs, our manager, our future manager, Miles, just saw me sing, and he what did he say to you guys? Make sure you never get that guy back again.
2: Really?
1: A bit rough around the edges at the early days.
0: I was. Also, I played the flute. Over the and that was a no-no. Wow. That was weird. It was just weird.
3: Have you ever thought about bringing the flute back?
0: Oh, yeah.
3: You know, the jazz flute, like Man from Man. They had Quinn the Eskimo.
2: Or wasn't
3: the
2: also
3: flute.
2: The jazz flute from Anchorman?
3: Anchorman.
0: Of course. Anyway, I never got the flute back out with the Potbellies. Okay. And there's no need.
2: There's no need.
3: So Potbelly sans flute. That could be.
2: Is that English? Sounds like you're talking some Sanskrit language.
3: But you've come here for the Friday Feels sessions, and today, Don't Hold Back, you're going to be performing that for us.
0: Stoked.
2: I'm getting ready to buy a car. Let's do it.
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8: Good morning, Alana McIntyre here with the latest. Authorities are still searching for a shark measuring up to 6 metres long following a fatal attack at a popular beach in Perth. Witnesses say the male victim was dragged under the water repeatedly yesterday just south of Hillary's Boat Harbour. This witness has told Channel 9 the victim's friend had to be consoled when he got out of the water.
9: I feel for his mate who he's apologised and he said, I didn't save my mate. I said, you couldn't have done anything.
8: The Sorrento Beach tragedy is the fifth deadly shark attack across the nation this year. A 20-year-old man's been arrested at Melbourne International Airport while trying to leave the country. Police charging him in relation to the fatal shooting of a 22-year-old man in Melbourne's north. Daniel Hussein was allegedly killed in front of his friends in Thomastown earlier this month. At least three students have been killed and eight more are injured following a shooting at a high school in the Philippines. And Donald Trump says he's banning CNN and two other major US media outlets from the White House. The US president taking to his social media platform, saying he's proud to ban fake news effective immediately, adding media outlets should not be able to constantly write or report fiction and lies.
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8: Angus Crichton's ready to go for the Chooks, who take on the Sharks tonight at Allianz Stadium in their semi-final. Cronulla's facing familiar NRL final foes, the Roosters, in tonight's do-or-die clash at the SFS. The two sides square off in September for the fourth time since 2018. Sharks coach Craig Fitzgibbons drawing on lessons from the past.
10: Less so than the opponent. Every final series you play, you're gathering lessons out of that. Obviously, good and bad. There's always, unless you get the ultimate prize, there's plenty of lessons and that you can take away and learn from. And, you know, we've managed to get close the last couple of years.
8: And in the AFL, Fremantle is through to the grand final with a comeback 83-71 win over the Swans at the SCG.
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1: 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Power 100 weather.
2: And good morning. Goodness me, right. I've literally just walked into the studio. The computer that usually tells us the weather doesn't want to turn on. It was a big day at Molly Malone's with Rock Walls. So how about you just figure out the weather yourself this morning? Is that okay?
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2: Okay, I will fire up the computer when the little wheel of death stops spinning around, all right? Goodness me. It was a big day yesterday. Rock Wars 2026 is done. Pearl Jam, the greatest rock artist of all time. More on that shortly. Living In, let's go.

0: AC/DC on Power 100s. That was last year's 2025 Rock Wars winner. Yesterday at Molly Malone's, and goodness me, am I still feeling the effects of that little party, we crowned Pearl Jam the greatest rock artist of all time. Pearl Jam! They won! Couldn't believe it. Blowing away. And Monday morning, with Wildy, he will make the call. One of you is winning $10,000 cash with Rock Wars. If you voted at any stage over the last 4 weeks, you went into that draw. And Wildy's here Monday, hopefully, because to be fair, he was quite excited last night. We all were, but Wildy was definitely excited. In fact, was he dancing on a pool table at some stage? Yeah, I think he was. Yeah, brilliant. So on Monday morning, if you voted for Power 100's Rock Wars, we could be calling you and giving you $10,000. Oh, imagine it. Crazy. Right. Goodness me. It was a big night. I got Metallica, Good Charlotte, the White Stripes. I'm going to grab a coffee. Everything's going to be okay. It's Power 100. Good morning.
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One thing I know for sure, it's going to be a very slow day for all those that work at Power 100. That's Iggy Pop, I'm Stu, good morning. Very dusty, hurting, but here this morning as we come down from, of course, Rock Wars 2026. Yesterday it was all on, and it came down to two. After 4 weeks, 4 weeks of battles, Cold Chisel, who we love,

0: you've chosen sides. You've cast your votes. You've sent some of the biggest names in rock history into battle. The casualties have been enormous. Legends have fallen. Survivors have scraped through by the skin of their teeth. And now, it all comes down to this. From Molly Malone's, thanks to Bundaberg Rum, Power 100 Rock Wars. The war ends here. Power 100's greatest rock artist of all time is...
1: Well, who do we think it is?
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1: Do we have any Pearl Jam fans in here? Do you think they can do it? Yeah. There they are. There they are.
3: 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It really has.
1: It's been a massive 4 weeks.
3: And thanks to Bundaberg as well, drink responsibly. But it's not up to the crowd here. It's who's phoned in for three solid weeks for our Power 100 2026 Rock Wars.
1: There's been some really tough battles. We took 105 calls on the other side in Pearl Jam versus Cold Chisel, and we finally have our winner.
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4: 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Wadi does a draw Monday morning when you wake up, all right? And I got Van Halen. Jimmy Eat World and the Chili's next on Power 100. 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

0: Can't thank you enough for coming down to Molly Malone's yesterday for Rock Wars 2026 with Bundaberg Rum and Power 100. I'm Stu. It's not far from 7 o'clock. If you're out and about tonight, Bandioke's on at Molly's. Always a good time. What else is happening around town today? Well, if you ever wondered how people create those great-looking videos on their phone, the Creative Good Video Content Workshop is happening today in Aiken Vale. So if you want to make reels and stuff for TikTok, you want to get all social, that could be a cool thing to do today. If you are keen to discover some fresh local music this weekend, the Reverend Street Sessions are taking over the Civil Road in Garbutt. Saturday evening, the events will officially launch the Townsville indie folk band Reverence. Sounds cool. What else have we got on tonight? Oh, if you want to unleash your inner rock star, it's tonight. Molly's 237 Tiny Mountain. That's going to be pumping too. And what else have we got going on? That's about it. Tomorrow markets, of course. Yeah, Cotter's markets tomorrow. Anything else tomorrow we want to? No, that's about it. Okay, 7 o'clock news and sport on the way. We are Power 100.
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12: Good morning, Alana McIntyre here with the latest. Donald Trump is banning CNN and 2 other media outlets from the White House because of what he calls fake news. The US president has taken to his social media platform Truth Social to say he's proud to ban the outlets, effective immediately.
13: Because they're fake news. You get so tired of reading and seeing fake news. When you look at CNN, it's just fake. That's why their ratings are no good.
12: A shark believed to be about 6 metres long is yet to be tracked down in Perth after a fatal shark attack. The male victim was pulled under the water by the animal yesterday morning just south of Hillary's Boat Harbour. The Prime Minister is heading to the US, going to California first. Anthony Albanese is due to meet Apple's boss in Silicon City to discuss online safety. The Prime Minister will be in the United States for the next week. He'll also join the UN General Assembly in New York. Raptor Squad officers in New South Wales have charged four people from Victoria who allegedly travelled to Sydney to carry out criminal contracts linked to two shootings, and Princess Diana's brothers standing by his shocking claims about the King. Earl Spencer telling the BBC he's telling the truth after saying the then Prince of Wales said we'll forget her soon enough during a phone call about Princess Di's funeral.
14: He went ballistic, would be the right term, and started really going for my family as a whole about their sense of duty not being adequate enough.
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12: In NRL, the Roosters believe the Sharks have a few chinks in their armour as they prepare to do battle in tonight's sudden-death NRL final at the SFS. But coach Trent Robinson says they won't get fixated on exploiting Cronulla's weaknesses.
15: In these games, you've got to know where to get to and what to look at in opposition, but we want to play our game really well. And some of that will be at certain players.
12: And Frio is through to the AFL Grand Final following their 83-71 triumph over the Swans.
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0: Mostly sunny across Townsville and North Queensland for your Saturday. We are chasing a high today of 28 degrees. Overnight 15. Currently in the city, not looking too bad for a 7-8, 16 degrees.
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0: Chisel playing on Power 100. That is Flame Trees. It came down to two. It came down to Cold Chisel and Pearl Jam with Power 100 Rock Wars. And Cold Chisel, they missed out. Pearl Jam are the greatest rock artists of all time with Rock Wars 2026. And on Monday morning, Wildy will do that draw for $10,000 cash.
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0: Okay, we're not supposed to talk about this till Monday, but I'm the boss so I can do what I want. Hey, how cool is this? Would you like to go to Savannah in the Round's Mareeba Rodeo? Now, I haven't experienced this, but I've heard it is absolutely the greatest time ever. Now, what I need you to do is, over the weekend, as in today and tomorrow, why don't you just jump online, have a little bit of research, check out the lineup, see if you're interested, because if you are, we have double passes and unpowered campsites for you to Savannah in the Rounds, all right? Winning starts Monday right here on Power 100, and this is going to be a vibe, all right? Ugly Kid Joe, Silverchair, Def Leppard, coming up, Power 100.
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3: 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International troops have been pushed to their limits in North Queensland's jungle, where ADF personnel and eight partner nations took on a grueling combat survival course.
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0: This is Power 100. I'm Stu Def Leppard. Let's get rocked. Oh, it's a Saturday morning. It's a Saturday morning after Rock Wars, which was live from Molly Malone's. I know how I'm feeling. I hate to think how KB, Nathan, and Wildy are feeling this morning, because I left kind of early, actually. I didn't go crazy. I didn't go crazy. I got excited, but not too excited. Wildy, however, oh, goodness me, he was excited. Pearl Jam, the winners of Rock Wars 2026. If you missed the moment, we'll have it before 8. Now, come Monday, we have more passes to our exclusive Power preview of Verity and Hathaway in this crazy thriller. It looks pretty cool and kind of scary.
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3: Doctors don't think she'll ever walk or talk again. Ah! Ah!
0: No. Don't like these. They scare me. You'd like it, though. It's called Verity. It's our Power preview, and we have tickets come Monday when you wake up with Wildy. KB's got some. Nathan, too. Dakota Johnson, Josh Hartnett, and Anne Hathaway in Verity. It's our Power preview. Tickets Monday, and I'm going to play, what should we do? Imagine Dragons, U2 and Green Day, and Nirvana coming up.
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0: Almost 8, Power 100, I'm Stu. Oh, goodness me, I'm ready to head back to bed for a few hours, I tell you. It was a big day yesterday at Molly Malone's with Bundaberg. It was Rock Wars 2026, and it came down to two. It was Cold Chisel. And Pearl Jam. But there could only be one.
1: For weeks, you've chosen sides. You've cast your votes. You've sent some of the biggest names in rock history into battle. The casualties have been enormous. Legends have fallen. Survivors have scraped through by the skin of their teeth. And now, it all comes down to this. Live from Molly Malone's, thanks to Bundaberg Rum, Power 100 Rock Wars. The war ends here. Power 100's greatest rock artist of all time is...
2: Well, who do we think it is?
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2: Do we have any Pearl Jam fans in here? Do you think they can do it? 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
2: It's been a massive 4 weeks.
4: And thanks to Bundaberg as well, drink responsibly. But it's not up to the crowd here. It's who's phoned in for three solid weeks for our Power 100 2026 Rock Wars.
2: There's been some really tough battles. We took 105 calls on the other side in Pearl Jam versus Cold Chisel, and we finally have our winner.
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0: 26. Pearl Jam, Take It Out. And Wally does the draw Monday for $10,000 if you voted over the last 4 weeks. 10 grand could be coming to you Monday morning. Matty Johns up next. News and sport on the way. Power 100. 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
8: Good morning, Alana McIntyre here with the latest. Princess Diana's brother is standing by his explosive claims about the King. Ahead of his book launch next week, Earl Spencer has told the BBC about a phone call he had with the then Prince of Wales shortly after Princess Diana died.
9: Really going for my family as a whole about their sense of duty not being adequate enough. And then he said, "We'll forget her soon enough." After a stunned silence, I said, "I cannot believe you just said that," and I hung up on him.
8: The royals have released a statement saying His Majesty is mindful that the pain of fraternal grief can cloud reason, affect judgment, and colour memory. Outrage in the US, where Donald Trump has banned CNN and other media outlets from the White House. The US president has spoken in the Oval Office a short time ago after taking to his social media platform Truth Social to announce the ban effective immediately.
10: It's really just cumulative stories over the last 2 years. You get sick of it. And you call them and you tell them, "I have very good experts, like people behind me." And they try and explain things to them. They know that they know it. They know it as well as smart people.
8: Authorities are still searching for a shark measuring up to 6 metres long following a fatal attack at a popular beach in Perth. Witnesses say the man was dragged under the water repeatedly. And the Prime Minister is heading to California to meet Apple's boss in Silicon City and chat about online safety.
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8: In NRL, Angus Crichton is ready to go for the Chooks, who will take on the Sharks tonight at Allianz Stadium in their semi-final. Dean Cox is left with a mix of pride and devastation after Sydney's AFL finals campaign came to an end, the Swans falling to Frio 83-71 in their prelim at the SCG.
11: Right from before the North Melbourne game, it was about building some trust and respect back in the competition. You know, I thought the three games we've played have allowed us to show that, you know, we've got a really good foundation.
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13: On our way to a top of 28 today, dropping back to 16 tonight. Might pick up a clearing shower tomorrow morning with a top of 28 as well. Monday's looking windy with a top of 29 degrees.
1: His brother's an NRL immortal, and he's talking BS on your radio. 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
1: Yep.
0: More people go to AFL games.
1: Yep.
0: But I think the most important aspect of rugby league is the way that it is. And I may be biased because obviously I work in the television medium as well. But I just feel that the quality of the programming yes. that fans and audience see each and every weekend on, you know, on our TVs
1: yep.
0: is such a high standard that to go to a game, you're almost... I lose what I want when I watch my footy, and that is yep. the expert commentary.
1: Yep.
0: I want my replays, and I want to see the game at different angles, opposed to just sitting spot in a on. Seat.
1: Ben, without a shadow of a doubt, as far as doing analysis on games for podcasts and whatnot, I've got to watch it on TV. Mm. There's been at times yep. where, you know, people have got, made you want to go to the game, and there's a couple of Titans games I've gone to, but I've got to go back home and then watch it on TV again. You get a better view of the game, and as you said, you're right, the ability to set pause, go back. Look, Kerry, this has always been the problem with rugby league. What we're blessed and we're cursed with this, in the fact that Kerry Packer, the great Kerry Packer, once said, he said, rugby league, he said, I love rugby league because rugby league, in Kerry's opinion, was the greatest television sport in the world. He said, it's just built, it's perfect for television, where other sports like AFL, you know, are far better live.
2: Yeah.
0: Yeah.
2: You want to be able to see.
1: That's the thing with rugby league. It's a 2D sport.
0: AFL, you see the game, yeah, on
2: yep.
0: yeah, and how it's all moving around.
2: Yeah.
0: I did, like, the thing that I see with, especially with the Panthers Roosters game, is you would have walked away from that game and not even known that Cleary had a foot injury. Because yep. you'd be watching where the play is going.
1: Yeah, spot on.
0: You wouldn't hear, you know, Cooper or Kevy or Vossi going, hey, there's an issue here. You could, like, you know, his reaction to the sideline stuff. You wouldn't yep. see it. Mm. Kebby, do you?
3: Yeah, I think as a game we need to accept that most of our revenue is going to be generated through the TV. So instead of trying to squeeze every dollar out of the live experience,
1: yep.
3: let's make it as frictionless as possible for people to turn up to the game. So basically we almost treat the crowd like it's adding to the TV experience. And yeah. what I mean by yeah. that is like the game with the Sharks versus Cowboys, from a TV perspective, far better to watch at Shark Park because it's crowded, you can hear the noise, rather than watching it at Allianz Stadium. Mm. And I just think, like, looking at some of the pricing, I never had to think about it because, like, I obviously didn't have kids, but you're talking, and this is an exaggeration, you're talking about $400 or $500 to take a family of four to the footy. And I just think that we need to say, okay, let's make 20% less on the live experience in regards to at the game. However, fill it out, and that actually will transfer into the TV experience being so much better. We earn more money long term there.
1: We sometimes don't talk about ticket prices enough, and they've reacted this week.
0: Yeah,
1: ticket prices are far better for families. I tell you, we're really open my eyes sometimes, you know, because we always talk about the cost of living and whatnot. Mate, I remember when I was at Triple M, we did a break one day because, you know, for whatever reason, you know, petrol prices were, you know, going through the roof and whatnot. We, you know, put it out there again, mate, give us a call and let us know how it affects you. Mate, we had people ringing up, like in tears, going, in the last 6 months, bread's gone up, milk's gone up, and now petrol's gone up. We're on the brink, you know, and just that, like, so you look at people, the circumstances with so many people. If they buy a Foxtel or KO subscription, you know, it's very hard afford to double up and then go, and I'm going to go to the games. Well, I maintain the really big stadiums, like a core, for the top seating, it should be gold coin.
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0: been a mixed bag for a bunch of teams in 2026. We looked at some of the big clubs.
1: Manly, geez, strange season.
2: Strange season.
1: Long stretches of wins, long stretches of losses. Some positive, mate. Mate, the Clayton Faalolo, mate, what a player he's turned out to be. Brooksy being shopped around.
2: Yeah.
1: That surprises me a little bit. I understand they've got a lot of depth there.
2: I think Manly fans enjoyed the ride of Fozball for the year. You know, Foz was playing with house money. I still believe that. You know, and he's inherited that team. There's a whole bunch of young players coming through. I think the chat about Brooksy maybe on his last legs at Manly might be a pretty good indication of where Manly are looking into the future.
1: Yep.
2: Joey Walsh, they got Onatone
1: Large
2: onto the field. Faalolo got plenty of time. I think they're now going, it is time to move forward.
1: Boys, Dogs, interesting one. Presentation night for the Dogs. Lachlan Galvin, no surprise, player of the year. Would have been a daylight second. Geez, I tell you what, boys, it's going to be a tough season next year. I look at some of the sides that were eliminated, right, and you go, okay, well, they play finals next year, and you sort of think, yeah, they will. Raiders, Broncos, Storm, Dogs, Manly, all those sides.
3: Dragons
1: on the improve, but how do you view their season? What do you think?
2: Yeah, we're having a serious conversation here.
3: Come on, Tigers, our year next year, Tigers. No, Dogs were. What are you laughing at? Come on, guys. We're trying to have a serious chat here. Galvin, I thought, was very, very good for the Dogs, in all seriousness. Even though, you know, we've spoken about it plenty on this show, probably still playing out of position a little bit. The challenge for the Dogs, I think, is there is still question marks over pretty much every spot in the spine. Who's playing where? Do they need to go and get some guys in key positions as well? Obviously, last year they made the top four. Bit of a slide this year, but geez, back half of the year was actually pretty good. Once Critter came into the halves, they seemed to look a little bit better. Kikau came back as well. So there's a good roster there. I think they are a top eight team. They just ran out of puff a little bit towards the last two or three rounds. But compared to where they were last year, they'd probably see this season as a little bit of a disappointment.
1: Without a doubt. Broncos, any positives at all, Bert?
4: No,
1: you look at the Broncos,
4: no, not at all. The disaster season, and I got to be honest. I know there was a lot of talk about Broncos for a period, but I actually think they got off pretty scot free in regards to like the media. Like it was truly a disaster, and the ramifications and the echoes of some of the decisions made over the last 12 months or so could haunt the club for a decade. You know, you look at Payne Hash, you look at Kobe Black, you look at Ben Teo. Like these are all three guys in some way, shape, or form could have helped direct the club over the next decade. Then you've got Adam Reynolds' situation. Now they're going to give him a role still, which is good. But imagine that had a gone pear-shaped. Then we lose Renault as well, so his knowledge imparting onto the next generation. Disaster year.
1: Do they play finals next year?
4: I think they do. I even though I disagree with a lot of the way Madge has done things this year, I still believe in him. You know what I mean? I still believe he's the right man for the job. I still believe that. Not if it's the same version of Madge comes out next year, then I'm like, no, you'll never be able to get the boys back on side.
1: No.
4: If he can just, and I know people, the immediate reaction is like, listen, bro, if he was going to compromise, it would have been 5 years ago, not this year. But if he can just change a little bit, just compromise a little bit, not the whole way, he's one of the greatest coaches of all time. It's just that little 5%.
1: He's literally won everything.
4: Done everything. Yeah. And it's just that little 5% of intensity that he can just dial back just slightly. And, mate, the world's his oyster. He can do whatever he wants.
1: Parramatta, carbon copy of last year. At this point last year, we looked and we said, mate, this is a young squad on the up and up. They had a lot of injuries this year, I get it, but they're at the same place. Next year, Moses, Luai, Yongi and De Silva as their spine. I tell you what, if they can have a decent year and even run with injuries next year...
2: Mm.
1: They will be at least on the cusp of the eight, in my opinion.
3: Yeah, I feel for probably Volkman out of all this. I thought he's had a tremendous year, come in, combined pretty well with Mitch Moses. Circus is coming to town next year. It's just going to be very interesting to see how they kind of deal with that because, yeah, there's some green shoots or whatever, but there will be a lot of distraction at that club next year.
2: I think Volkman would be happy that he's probably going to be the only 5-8 though turning up at the awards at the end of the year.
3: Yeah, true that.
1: Yeah. Yeah. That apparently wasn't there. He was...
2: No,
1: I'm a joke.
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0: We did the original last time, so we thought, let's get back into the DeLorean. Back to the Future, number two, movie of the week.
1: Well, one man who's actually travelled into the future and returned instantly is our movie guy, and that's Liam Alexander. Liam, welcome back, buddy.
2: Oh, morning, fellas. I've missed your voices.
1: Oh, mate, that's right. And now, apparently you did travel into the future, and now you've returned, and apparently in the future the Tigers did win. Could you just let Hammy know what year you went to?
2: I went to 2100, and they went on a dynasty. They won five in a row. Well, 2100 to 2105.
3: That's sooner than I thought, to be honest. So looking forward to it.
0: The thing is, you know, you got Clive Churchill Medal and in the grand final. Lachlan Galvin's son, Gary Galvin. Yes, that's right. Even the name Gary's come back.
3: Welcome back to the club, Galvin family.
1: Well, Liam, welcome back, mate. Can you just give us a rundown on Back to the Future 2? I know these boys, first time you've seen the film. Hammy,
3: long time first
1: probably
3: time.
1: Probably enjoyed it. Kempy probably hated it. But let's run it through for the other people, the other three people in the world that haven't seen it.
2: Well, it's a little bit of a harder one to explain. It's a little more confusing than the first Back to the Future. But Marty and Doc basically travel from 1985 and they go to the future to 2015 to stop Marty's future family falling apart. But it sort of takes a turn when an elderly Biff steals a DeLorean and he uses this sports almanac to make his younger self really rich. So Marty and Doc accidentally create this nightmare future where Biff is this essentially dictator of the future, and they have to go back to 1955 to try fix it.
1: To try and go back when he got the almanac, right?
2: Yeah, yeah. So it's a little bit confusing, but It's still a very good movie. It's probably my least favorite out of the three.
1: Oh,
2: which
1: really?
2: Might be controversial.
1: Mm. Yeah, that is very controversial.
2: I still really like it.
1: Okay, though. Hammy, I'll start with you. Thoughts on the sequel to Back to the Future?
3: Yeah, I enjoyed it. I mean, what a great premise, being able to know all the sporting results in the future, go back in time and have a lazy Stewie diver on pretty much all of them and make yourself dirty, stinking rich. I thoroughly enjoyed the idea of that. It was interesting. I always like these movies where they go to the future and it's already like right now it's 11 years in the past, and just seeing how wrong they got it, like flying cars, like parents coming out of the roof upside down.
1: We haven't got hoverboards yet, mate. No, I'd love a hoverboard.
3: We haven't. So it was nice seeing all that sort of stuff as well. I'm not as harsh with Liam, but I would sit this slightly below the first one. Okay. I think the first one for me is still a little bit better, but I did like the exploration of the future for me was great. Favorite line for me was the hydrator that they make dinner in?
1: Yep.
3: Boy, Mom, you really know how to hydrate a pizza. That tickled me. That was good. Yeah.
1: Kempy, to you for the final word.
4: Yeah, listen, I thought it was better than the first. It was better than the first. I liked that they swung for more as well. I felt the first one was good, but it was pretty simple. Like, it was pretty simple, whereas I feel like this one, you know, like, it could get confusing at times, but they swung for more. And also I liked the element of, you know, back then there weren't very many movies that did look into the future and actually try to guess at to what it was. I did like the... Now, which came out first? This came out after Blade Runner, the first Blade Runner.
1: Oh, well, and truly.
4: It is always interesting to see the inspiration that Blade Runner has on other movies and like the groundwork that it laid. So I would say this is better than the first one. Still, you know, for me, is it groundbreaking classic areas? No, but it was a good movie. It's a good movie.
1: Okay.
0: Probably one of its biggest achievements is some of the words that Roger Ebert used to describe it. Praising it. He said, "I praise it for its zaniness and screwball jokes." It's the first time that I've ever heard or read that Roger loved screwball jokes.
1: Yeah, which is odd for Roger. Roger liked character-driven films.
0: Mm. Out of Africa, that's out true. Of Africa. Yeah. What a wonderful stuff.
1: Loved Sophie's Choice.
4: For me, a classic. It has to hit me. It has to hit me. Yeah. Does it hit you?
1: The difference between you and I on these films is I watched these when I was 7 and 9. So when you watch them then, and you don't have all the modern stuff and you know modern filmmaking. These mean so much nostalgia-wise.
4: Nostalgia, I get it.
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14: Good morning, Alana McIntyre here with the latest. Donald Trump claims the US will control Greenland. The US president says he struck a deal with the Kingdom of Denmark. He's taken to Truth Social to say we will immediately begin the process of developing a large military presence. The claims come shortly after the president also banned CNN and two other major US media outlets from the White House. Donald Trump saying CNN, MS Now and Politico shouldn't be able to constantly write or report fiction and lies. Authorities are still searching for a shark measuring up to 6 metres long following a fatal attack at a popular beach in Perth. Witnesses say the man was dragged under the water repeatedly yesterday just south of Hillary's Boat Harbour and that his friend wished he could help.
15: I feel for his mate who's apologised and he said, I didn't save my mate. I said, you couldn't have done anything.
14: On Channel 9 there, the Sorrento Beach tragedy is the fifth deadly shark attack in Australia this year. And Princess Diana's brother is doubling down on the claims he's made in his new book about King Charles. Earl Spencer has told the BBC about a phone call he had days after Diana's death in 1997, saying the then Prince of Wales told him that we'll forget her soon enough.
7: Well, I can tell you here and now, those are exactly the words he said. I've only ever had two calls on the line with Prince Charles at any stage of my life. I was hyper alert to what he was saying. I told friends and family straight away.
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14: The Sharks will face familiar NRL finals foes, the Roosters, in tonight's do-or-die clash at the SFS. The two sides will square off in September for the fourth time since 2018. Sharks coach Craig Fitzgibbon drawing on lessons from the past.
17: Less so than the opponent, every final series you play, you're gathering lessons out of that. Good and bad, they should get the ultimate prize. There's plenty of lessons.
14: Frio is through to the AFL Grand Final with a comeback 83-71 win over the Swans at the SCG.
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19: On our way to a top of 28 today, dropping back to 16 tonight. Might pick up a clearing shower tomorrow morning with a top of 28 as well. Monday's looking windy with a top of 29 degrees.
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0: 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Yeah! But sometimes you're faced with a seemingly impossible challenge. 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
5: 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What's happening in our local market, Gio?
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1: Let me tell you a story about Bert Gerber. He has a barn full of animals, about 60 turkeys, a whole lot of chickens.
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1: Woke up to hear a noise he'd never heard before.
3: But he's on a farm. Wouldn't he hear that all the time?
1: No, that's what's interesting. He had a goose that had never honked before. The goose honked was because the barn was on fire. Little Goosey making this noise. Saved the day, and Goosey has been rewarded with his favourite snack.
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